0: community to show that he stands with us.
1: A new community fun run has been launched by Ashford and St Peter's Hospitals. Money raised will go to the hospital charity, helping to improve patient care and hospital facilities. The event's taking place on the 27th of June at Kempton Park Racecourse in Sunbury. The emphasis is on getting active so participants can run, jog or walk. And finally, Billie Eilish has shared the advice she's given to her younger self and to fans.
2: I would say take it easy on yourself. Don't worry so much, maybe. I don't know. I mean, it's inevitable to worry so much. I guess, like, be patient and be kind to yourself and, like, stop going on diets at 11.
1: The singer's new 3D concert film, Hit Me Hard and Soft, The Tour, is out in cinemas now. 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She co-directed it with filmmaker James Cameron. And that's the latest. I'm David Walker.
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1: Sir Keir Starmer's written to Wes Streeting, thanking him for his hard work after the Health Secretary resigned. The Prime Minister's letter says he has no doubt the MP will continue to play an important role in Labour. Our political editor, Beth Rigby, has been reading it.
2: He says, "I'm very sorry you stepped down. I'm truly sorry you will no longer be sat in Cabinet." He acknowledges the tough election results. He makes absolutely no reference to any of the turmoil and crisis that is engulfing his government.
1: Earlier, Wes Streeting said he'd lost faith in Sir Keir's leadership, but stopped short of triggering a leadership contest. Meanwhile, Labour MP Josh Simmons is standing down from his Makerfield seat. A man's been jailed for ramming a stolen bulldozer into his local village pub in South Wales. Daniel Morgan had been drinking at the New Inn in Sifringos before storming out of the venue and stealing the vehicle from his father's farm. The 35-year-old has been sentenced to 40 months in prison after admitting aggravated vehicle taking, dangerous driving and criminal damage. Workers in Doncaster and Sunderland are twice as likely to be earning minimum wage as those across the rest of the UK. A report found nearly one in eight workers in the two northern cities are paid the £12.71 an hour national living wage. That's four times as many as in Edinburgh and Cambridge. Two passengers are being warned not to recover items that fall onto the tracks themselves. Transport for London says the number of these kinds of incidents more than doubled between 2022 and last year. They say people risk serious injury to themselves and others by going onto live tracks and can also face a fine or prosecution. Anyone who loses their belongings on the tracks are urged to stay on the platform and ask a member of staff for help. The independent hearing to determine Southampton's Championship playoff finale fate will take place on or before next Tuesday. It's possible the club could be expelled from the match against Hull at Wembley and denied the chance of a Premier League promotion. The English Football League's charged them as spying on a Middlesbrough training session in the build-up to their semi-final. Sky's Kaveh Solakol says there's plenty of uncertainty around the process.
3: Hypothetically speaking, if Southampton were thrown out of the playoffs, they would still have the opportunity to appeal. The appeal would take some time, and that could affect the date of the playoff final.

0: And finally, secondary school children in Hounslow are being urged to help shape the look of a new youth hub. They're being invited to submit logo designs for Think Well, which will be based at Beavers Children's Centre in Cranford. Activities due to take place at the hub when it opens in the summer will centre around sport, fitness, arts and crafts. The deadline for the logo entries is Sunday, the 24th of May. And that's the latest. I'm David Walker.
1: Wandsworth, Feltham and Walton. This is the sound of Southwest London.

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1: An imam who raped and sexually assaulted women and girls as young as 12 has been jailed for life. Abdul Halim Khan had persuaded victims to meet him at isolated places, telling them that he had supernatural powers. The 54-year-old had been convicted of 21 offences between 2005 and 2014. He must serve at least 20 years in prison. Sir Keir Starmer's premiership could be plunged into crisis after Wes Streeting quit as health secretary. He hasn't announced a bid for the top job, but is urging the Prime Minister to allow the best possible candidates to run to replace him. Mr. Streeting says it's clear the PM won't lead Labour into the next election. Education Secretary Bridget Phillipson says Sir Keir has her full support.
2: I'm really sorry to see Wes go. He has been a brilliant health secretary, but I fundamentally disagree with the position he's taken. I'm sad that he's gone, but I think this is now a chance for us to pause, take a breath as a party, and try and draw a line under all of this.
1: The new group chief executive of Chelsea and Westminster Hospital has appeared at number 2 on a prestigious new list. Professor Tim Orchard presides over the North West London Acute Provider Group. He was promoted to the role last October, having been chief executive on Imperial College Healthcare since 2018. The top 50 chief executives list appears in the latest health service journal. The number 1 spot was secured by Birju Bertoli of Northumbria Healthcare Foundation Trust. The King was welcomed with cheers and chants of Long Live the King on a visit to Golders Green. The area in North London has been subjected to several anti-Semitic attacks in recent weeks. His Majesty met with the 2 Jewish men who were stabbed there last month at a charity centre. These people were touched by his visit.
3: It showed that the Jewish community are not here alone, and there is genuine support and there is light in this darkness.
4: For us, it's just unbelievable.
5: We all feel very much loved by the King. The fact that he took out his special day and his busy day, that he came to visit a small community to show that he stands with us.
1: A new community fun run has been launched by Ashford and St. Peter's Hospitals. Money raised will go to the hospital charity, helping to improve patient care and hospital facilities. The event's taking place on the 27th of June at Kempton Park Racecourse in Sunbury. The emphasis is on getting active so participants can run, jog or walk. And finally, Billie Eilish has shared the advice she's given to her younger self and to fans.
6: I would say take it easy on yourself. Don't worry so much, maybe. I don't know. I mean, it's inevitable to worry so much. I guess, like, be patient and be kind to yourself and, like, stop going on diets at 11.
1: The singer's new 3D concert film, Hit Me Hard and Soft, The Tour, is out in cinemas now. It offers viewers a VIP experience of her string of sold-out shows last year. She co-directed it with filmmaker James Cameron. That's the latest. I'm David Walker.
0: Twickenham, Weybridge and Cheam. 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
1: Sir Keir Starmer's written to Wes Streeting, thanking him for his hard work after the Health Secretary resigned. The Prime Minister's letter says he has no doubt the MP will continue to play an important role in Labour. Our political editor, Beth Rigby, has been reading it.
2: He says, "I'm very sorry you stepped down. I'm truly sorry you will no longer be sat in Cabinet." He acknowledges the tough election results. He makes absolutely no reference to any of the turmoil and crisis that is engulfing his government.
1: Earlier, Wes Streeting said he'd lost faith in Sir Keir's leadership, but stopped short of triggering a leadership contest. Meanwhile, Labour MP Josh Simmons is standing down from his Makerfield seat. A man's been jailed for ramming a stolen bulldozer into his local village pub in South Wales. Daniel Morgan had been drinking at the New Inn in Sifyn Ringos before storming out of the venue and stealing the vehicle from his father's farm. The 35-year-old has been sentenced to 40 months in prison after admitting aggravated vehicle taking, dangerous driving and criminal damage. Workers in Doncaster and Sunderland are twice as likely to be earning minimum wage as those across the rest of the UK. A report found nearly one in eight workers in the two northern cities are paid the £12.71 an hour national living wage. That's four times as many as in Edinburgh and Cambridge. Two passengers are being warned not to recover items that fall onto the tracks themselves. Transport for London says the number of these kinds of incidents more than doubled between 2022 and last year. They say people risk serious injury to themselves and others by going onto live tracks and can also face a fine or prosecution. Anyone who loses their belongings on the tracks are urged to stay on the platform and ask a member of staff for help. The independent hearing to determine Southampton's Championship playoff finale fate will take place on or before next Tuesday. It's possible the club could be expelled from the match against Hull at Wembley and denied the chance of a Premier League promotion. The English Football League's charged them as spying on a Middlesbrough training session in the build-up to their semi-final. Sky's Kaveh Solakol says there's plenty of uncertainty around the process.
3: Hypothetically speaking, if Southampton were thrown out of the playoffs, they would still have the opportunity to appeal. The appeal would take some time and that could affect the date of the playoff final.
1: And finally, secondary school children in Hounslow are being urged to help shape the look of a new youth hub. They're being invited to submit logo designs for Think Well, which will be based at Beavers Children's Centre in Cranford. Activities due to take place at the hub when it opens in the summer will centre around sport, fitness, arts and crafts. The deadline for the logo entries is Sunday, the 24th of May. That's the latest. I'm David Walker.
0: Richmond, Chertsey and Epsom. This is The

0: Jackie.
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1: An imam who raped and sexually assaulted women and girls as young as 12 has been jailed for life. Abdul Halim Khan has persuaded victims to meet him at isolated places, telling them that he had supernatural powers. The 54-year-old has been convicted of 21 offences between 2005 and 2014. He must serve at least 20 years in prison. Sir Keir Starmer's premiership could be plunged into crisis after Wes Streeting quit as health secretary. He hasn't announced a bid for the top job, but is urging the prime minister to allow the best possible candidates to run to replace him. Mr. Streeting says it's clear the PM won't lead Labour into the next election. Education Secretary Bridget Phillipson says Sir Keir has her full support.
2: I'm really sorry to see Wes go. He has been a brilliant health secretary, but I fundamentally disagree with the position he's taken. I'm sad that he's gone, but I think this is now a chance for us to pause, take a breath as a party, and try and draw a line under all of this.
1: The new group chief executive of Chelsea and Westminster Hospital has appeared at number two on a prestigious new list. Professor Tim Orchard presides over the North West London Acute Provider Group. He was promoted to the role last October, having been chief executive on Imperial College Healthcare since 2018. The top 50 chief executives list appears in the latest health service journal. The number one spot was secured by Birju Bertoli of Northumbria Healthcare Foundation Trust. The King was welcomed with cheers and chants of Long Live the King on a visit to Golders Green. The area in North London has been subjected to several anti-Semitic attacks in recent weeks. His Majesty met with the two Jewish men who were stabbed there last month at a charity centre. These people were touched by his visit.
3: It showed that the Jewish community are not here alone, and there is genuine support and there is light in this darkness.
4: For us, it's just unbelievable.
5: We all feel very much loved by the King. The fact that he took out his special day and his busy day, that he came to visit a small community to show that he stands with us.
1: A new community fun run has been launched by Ashford and St Peter's Hospitals. Money raised will go to the hospital charity, helping to improve patient care and hospital facilities. The event's taking place on the 27th of June at Kempton Park Racecourse in Sunbury. The emphasis is on getting active so participants can run, jog or walk. And finally, Billie Eilish has shared the advice she's given to her younger self and to fans.
6: I would say take it easy on yourself. Don't worry so much, maybe. I don't know. I mean, it's inevitable to worry so much. I guess, like, be patient and be kind to yourself and, like, stop going on diets at 11.
1: The singer's new 3D concert film, Hit Me Hard and Soft, The Tour, is out in cinemas now. It offers viewers a VIP experience of her string of sold-out shows last year. She co-directed it with filmmaker James Cameron. And that's the latest. I'm David Walker.
0: Wimbledon, Surbiton and Banstead. 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

Aoki will return for a post-match after-party in the West Fan Village. 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Jackie.

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1: Sir Keir Starmer's written to Wes Streeting, thanking him for his hard work after the Health Secretary resigned. The Prime Minister's letter says he has no doubt the MP will...

0: will continue to play an important role in Labour. Our political editor, Beth Rigby, has been reading it.
1: He says, I'm very sorry you stepped down. I'm truly sorry you will no longer be sat in cabinet. He acknowledges the tough election results. He makes absolutely no reference to any of the turmoil and crisis that is engulfing his government.
0: Earlier, Wes Streeting said he'd lost faith in Sir Keir's leadership, but stopped short of triggering a leadership contest. Meanwhile, Labour MP Josh Simmons is standing down from his Makerfield seat. A man's been jailed for ramming a stolen bulldozer into his local village pub in South Wales. Daniel Morgan had been drinking at the New Inn in Sifyn Ringos before storming out of the venue and stealing the vehicle from his father's farm. The 35-year-old has been sentenced to 40 months in prison after admitting aggravated vehicle taking, dangerous driving and criminal damage. Workers in Doncaster and Sunderland are twice as likely to be earning minimum wage as those across the rest of the UK. A report found nearly one in eight workers in the two northern cities are paid the £12.71 an hour national living wage. That's four times as many as in Edinburgh and Cambridge. Two passengers are being warned not to recover items that fall onto the tracks themselves. Transport for London says the number of these kinds of incidents more than doubled between 2022 and last year. They say people risk serious injury to themselves and others by going onto live tracks and can also face a fine or prosecution. Anyone who loses their belongings on the tracks are urged to stay on the platform and ask a member of staff for help. The independent hearing to determine Southampton's Championship playoff finale fate will take place on or before next Tuesday. It's possible the club could be expelled from the match against Hull at Wembley and denied the chance of a Premier League promotion. The English Football League's charged them as spying on a Middlesbrough training session in the build-up to their semi-final. Sky's Kaveh Solakol says there's plenty of uncertainty around the process.
2: Hypothetically speaking, if Southampton were thrown out of the playoffs, they would still have the opportunity to appeal. The appeal would take some time and that could affect the date of the playoff final.
0: And finally, secondary school children in Hounslow are being urged to help shape the look of a new youth hub. They're being invited to submit logo designs for Think Well, which will be based at Beavers Children's Centre in Cranford. Activities due to take place at the hub when it opens in the summer will centre around sport, fitness, arts and crafts. The deadline for the logo entries is Sunday, the 24th of May. That's the latest. I'm David Walker.
3: Croydon, Leatherhead and Ashford. 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

0: Jackie.
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0: lead Labour into the next election. The ex-wife of a man who was killed in an acid attack has been found guilty of his manslaughter. 35-year-old Paris Wilson, however, who's from Plymouth, was cleared of murder. The King was welcomed with cheers and chants of Long Live the King and a visit to Golders Green earlier today. The area in North London has been subjected to several anti-Semitic attacks in recent weeks. Officers have released images of a man and woman they want to speak to in connection with a theft in Weybridge. The images can be viewed on the RadioJackie.com, and anyone with any information on their whereabouts is urged to contact police on 101. And former Arsenal midfielder David Platt feels Mikel Arteta's players will be kicking themselves if they don't win the Premier League. The leaders only need victories for their remaining two games against Burnley and Crystal Palace to become champions. And that's the latest. I'm David Walker.
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1: Andy Burnham says he wants to make politics work properly as he eyes up a return to Westminster. The MP for Macclesfield resigned yesterday, triggering a by-election which could pave the way for the Mayor of Greater Manchester to run for Parliament. Plant Reform UK secured more than half the votes across the constituency's eight wards in the recent local polls. Former special adviser to David Lammy, Ben Judah, says it's a risk that could backfire.
2: If Andy Burnham is the answer, he should be able to win this constituency, which is traditionally a Labour heartland, if you look at the polls now, is rapidly turning into a Reform heartland. If he loses, then the Labour Party's problems are much deeper.
1: Police are investigating reports of assault and criminal damage in West Molesey. A motorcyclist allegedly attacked

0: a driver on New Road, kicking his wing mirror and assaulting him through the window. The incident happened at 8 p.m. on Monday, the 27th of April, and involved a grey Mercedes A-Class and a grey Yamaha motorcycle. The rider is described as a white man in his mid-30s, wearing a black Uber Eats jacket. The US president has hailed a very strong relationship with China as a second day of talks continue in Beijing. Donald Trump says he and Xi Jinping have already discussed trade, saying they were able to settle problems other people wouldn't have been able to solve. Speaking to reporters, he also said they spoke about the conflict in Iran.
1: We feel very similar, right? We want that to end. We don't want them to have a nuclear weapon. We want the straits open. We're closing it now. They closed it, then we closed it on top of them. But we want the straits open.
0: In today's other news, Croydon Council has appointed a new Director of Finance. Lucy Mayer explains why this is significant.
2: Conrad Hall has 23 years of experience in local government, most recently at Newham Council. He'll be responsible for a range of governance functions such as finance, audit, property and procurement. Croydon Council has been under severe financial pressure, effectively going bankrupt three times since 2020. The authority says its budget proposals include savings of £34 million this year and next, and £30 million of savings every year until 2029. It also says it plans to reduce its request for exceptional financial support from the government by £34 million next year. At the last elections in 2022, Conservative Executive Mayor Jason Perry vowed to fix Croydon's finances. He was re-elected to the role at last week's local elections.
0: And finally, the saying goes, you either love it or hate it. But it seems one person from Surrey absolutely loves Marmite. They've just bought a jar for a mammoth £550, well above the average £3. The rare Newport Rise and React piece was part of a number of jars being sold and was actually listed on eBay for over £160. The Marmite lover wishes to remain anonymous. Money raised from the sale of the jars will go to British Heart Foundation as per the seller's wish. That's the latest. I'm Chloe Norman.
3: Hounslow, Isha and Morden. This is the sound of Southwest London.
4: This is the story of my baker.

0: She's a star. Good morning.
1: Good morning and welcome to Friday.
0: Welcome to Friday indeed. What's on the show today? Well, workplace foursome at 9. That seems ages away, doesn't it? Talking to our mutual colleague, Emily Dexter, 8.15 this morning, because she's doing the 10K moonwalk, so we'll have a little cheeky chat with her. Plus loads of fun stuff in between now and whenever we get kicked out of here.
2: But why the hell?

0: Our friends Electric asked Gary Numan back in, God, 1979 that was a hit. Went to see Gary Numan. I had two mates that are massive Gary Numan fans. Ridiculous. One even painted his face blue and went up on the tube to go and see Gary Numan. He looked like Papa Smurf.
1: Do people confuse the two?
0: He looked very, very silly.
1: Was there a Smurf film out at the time as well?
0: No, there wasn't.
1: Oh, okay.
0: No, but on the tube it was like, oh, are you, mate? Papa Smurf? No, I'm a Numanoid. All right. Didn't like it.
1: I can imagine.
0: 18 minutes after seven.
1: Morning. It's National Chocolate Chip Day.
0: Good.
1: Bring flowers to someone day. And also National Pizza Party Day. Also National Nylon Stocking Day. I did wonder why you had them on.
0: Yeah, well, just embracing the day in my own sweet way.
1: They keep you warmer, don't they?
0: This is Raindrops, new from Rick Astley.

0: brand new from Rick Astley. Love that. That's Raindrops. 7:21 on the Sound of Southwest London. It's Radio Jackie Breakfast. Things that turn us off during dates. We do that in our talking bit with Chloe.
1: Oh, it has to be noisy eating.
0: At 7:35. Well, you will find out in 15 minutes' time. In the meantime, though, at 20 past 7 on this beautiful Friday morning, May the 15th, we have this.
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0: What you got?
1: We've got queues on the parkway just before the M4 for Junction 3. It's looking slow around Wandsworth Bridge Road just before New King's Road. Also on the Heathrow Spur Road just before the tunnels into the terminal. And then on the M4, you've already got 20 minutes of queues. That's from 3 Hayes to 2 Itches Brentford. I wonder how early you have to get up to not have

0: a queue on that bit in the mornings. Then on the M25, that's looking heavy anti-clockwise just before 12, which is the M3. And train and tube-wise, it's looking like a pretty good morning. And just a reminder that Berrylands station's shut until September. We have got buses running between Berrylands and New Malden and Surbiton. 0208 288 1078 is the number here. Jackie, if you would like to share anything.
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0: simply read a new flank of Morning Ish Radio Jackie Breakfast.
1: It's a beautiful, fresh morning. The air just smells so lovely. Right, again, we've got a bit of a mixed bag again. So we've got sunny spells, we've got scattered showers around as well. Not sure we're going to get any hail today, and it's going to be less heavy rain-wise than it was yesterday. Still hasn't quite cleaned off all the pollen and sand off my car yet. Hopefully, I was a bit hopeful for
0: that. I'll have a word with the heavy weather
1: for
0: you.
1: Yeah, if you wouldn't mind. Yeah. But it is going to be slightly milder, so we are looking at a high today of 14 degrees, and we're sort of halfway there at the moment. It's currently 7 in Hinchley Woods.
0: 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Chloe's got the latest.
2: Pressure is continuing to grow on Sir Keir Starmer to stand down this morning, with Andy Burnham eyeing up a return to Parliament. He's expected to stand in the Macclesfield by-election after Josh Simmons resigned to open up a potential Westminster comeback for the Mayor of Greater Manchester. Wes Streeting resigned as Health Secretary yesterday and is gathering the numbers to back him to run for the top job. The US President has described his trip to China as an incredible visit. Donald Trump says he and Xi Jinping have made some fantastic trade deals, discussed the war in Iran, and, as friends, sorted out some problems others wouldn't have been able to settle. A student has died after an outbreak of meningitis in Reading. Two other young people are being treated for it. And screening men for prostate cancer using a blood test is likely to reduce deaths from the disease, but the risks still remain. Experts say the findings may support a conversation around screening using the prostate-specific antigen test. That's the latest. I'm Chloe Norman.
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0: Morning.
1: Good morning.

0: Morning, morning.
1: Morning, morning, Chloe.
0: Morning, ladies.
1: Good morning.
0: Morning, morning. Right, okay, we discussed this on the show before, actually, Chloe, but it's always worth a revisit.
1: Mm-hmm.
0: The ick.
1: Oh, yes. Mm.
0: Bad breath.
1: Was this on first dates, did you say?
0: Bad breath, flip-flops. Who would turn up to a date in flip-flops?
1: Well, it depends. If you're in a beach bar, then it would be acceptable, wouldn't it? It depends on where you're meeting.
0: Yeah, I suppose
2: going for a picnic, maybe.
0: Yeah, but not in Starbucks on Tolworth Broadway.
2: Well, no.
0: No. Hang on, flip-flops on a picnic?
1: If you're going to the beach, park.
0: And poor grammar in texts are a big turn-off for Brits researching. Lovebirds said they hated lazy texting one-word answers when they have to carry the whole conversation.
1: I have to say, I'm not bothered about bad grammar on a text. That isn't something that winds me up, but I

0: And for some people, it really, like, if commas aren't in the right place, they go mad. Are you both like that?
1: Or spelling there and there.
2: Yeah, and your.
1: And your. Yeah.
2: There
1: does that bother
2: and
1: you?
2: Your. Yeah. If you spell, if you want to say you are, but you spell it YOUR without the E on the
1: yeah.
2: end. Oh, no. It's like, did you not go to school? And also, you have autocorrect on your phone. Why are you still spelling stuff wrong?
1: Because the phone wouldn't know.
0: Yeah, but sometimes it's really. Because I'm dyslexic, so I have to really think about the your and the your bit. So it's, it does.

0: I'm just saying,
1: if ever I do that to you, Chloe, just, you know, keep that in mind. I don't want to make you cross.
0: She's getting angry in advance.
1: No, I do. I literally, every time I have to think, I go, no, it's meant to be that one.
0: Bad manners and rudeness could also see a lover lose interest.
1: Yeah, well, that's fair enough. If someone's rude on the first date, you think that's when they're meant to be making an effort.
2: Oh, yeah.
1: If they've not made an effort on the first date, you're just going downwards, aren't you?
0: Yeah, I know. It doesn't bode well. Some men said lip filler was a no-no, saying that... This is so typical bloke. They look like they got stung by bees.
1: Well, have you ever been kissed by... I mean, I've not had, like, a snog from somebody with lip fillers because obviously my husband doesn't have them. Have you ever been kissed by anybody that has got lip fillers?
0: I went out on the cheek? I went out with someone with lip fillers once. And what was really handy was if they were annoying you, you could just, like, lick their lips and then stick them to the wall.
2: Oh, for God's sake. Get them to stop talking.
1: But Chloe, has anyone ever kissed you on the cheek that's got lip fillers?
2: I want to say potentially yes on the cheek, and it felt a little bit hard.
1: It's weird, isn't it?
0: So they're not
1: it's
0: soft.
1: Really weird.
0: Actually, no, I'm lying. I've never been kissed with someone with lip fillers. So wait a minute. Are you saying they feel hard to the touch?
1: It just doesn't feel right. You know, because you think, oh, it's lips coming. And I always try and avoid kisses, actually, from most people. I don't want to be kissed by other people, but apart from my family. But it's, I don't know, it's just, it's a really odd sensation.
2: It just feels like they're full of silicone because they are.
1: It's like being kissed with a cushion. I don't know, it's just a really strange feeling. I suppose you get used to it.

0: Scotty Adams texted me this morning. Morning, mate. It's Ricky's birthday today. He's 50 and he's in the office from the SW19 post.
1: Happy birthday, Ricky. Give him the bumps.
0: Happy birthday, Ricky. It's a big one. I texted, I'll give him a shootout. That's meant to say shout out, Scott, by the way. Yeah, this post office ain't big enough for the both of us, boy. And I'm not leaving. Well, neither am I. No, a shout out, not a shootout.
1: Happy 50th. I hope there's lots of cake around today.
0: Oh, I hope so. Happy birthday, Ricky. Hope you have a good day at work, fella.
1: I hope you don't get chased by any dogs.
0: No, you don't need that on your bed. Well, you don't need that any day, do you, really? Not really.
2: Southwest London Info on Jackie.
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1: And there is the Banstead Horticultural Society's late spring show plus an open day with community friends. You can find out about local groups and organisations from art to growing bonsais. It's all happening at the community hall. I think I made bonsai plural then. I didn't mean bonsai. 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That's from 2 until 5 p.m.
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0: Straight back to the music. Shack Attack plays now on the sound of South West London Radio Jackie. And after this, Lady Gaga, new song. Keep it here, Friday.

0: great song, isn't it? Lady Gaga.
1: Did you hear or see Chris Martin yesterday chatting to the Moppets?
0: No.
1: Oh, it's brilliant, because you know they're going to do a halftime show at the final at the World Cup.
0: Yeah.
1: Because they always do that on the Super Bowl, don't they? So it's the first time it's ever happened for football. So, yeah, they're talking about Madonna being there, BTS and Shakira, and Chris is putting it all together as well. But how surreal. You've got Chris Martin and he's there with Moppets.
0: That's brilliant.
1: He must have had a... It must have been like when I was working with Orville.
0: That's no way to talk about the rest of Coldplay.
1: But it's just one of those weird moments. So you're there and you're like, I'm talking to a Moppet.
0: Yeah.
1: But it's okay, I'll just go with it.
0: And you suddenly think...
1: Because they're so real.
0: You suddenly think, this is the giddy heights of my show business career.
1: But they are, they're so real.
0: That they are. But I mean, to be fair, talking to Kermit or Miss Piggy would be quite the accolade. I always preferred the animal on the drums.
1: Oh, he was funny, wasn't he?

0: Good morning, 6 minutes away from 8 on the sound of Southwest London. Radio Jackie. Boys are back in town.
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0: What you got?
2: We've got queues around Hampton Wick to Kingston Bridge, Hampton Court Palace to Kingston Bridge, and then from Kempton Park to Hampton Court Palace. It's slow on the South Circular from Roehampton Lane to Chalker's Corner, then busy on the A316 Apex Corner through towards Twickenham Bridge, and queuing around the Parkway just before the M4 for Junction 3. Around West Hill between Tibbetts Corner and the Upper Richmond Road, it's taking about 15 minutes, and it's a bit stop-start on the Heathrow Spur Road at the moment. That is just before the tunnels heading in towards the terminal. And then queuing London bound, Three Hayes to Witches Brentford on the M4, and that's taking about 20 minutes. It's heavy anti-clockwise just before 12, which is the M3. And you've also got some queues if you're coming from Cobham towards the A3 at Paynes Hill, but it is a good morning at the moment on the trains and the tubes. 0208 288 1078 is the number here at Jackie if you would like to share anything.
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1: What you got?
2: Well, not quite as heavy with the rain as it has been over the last couple of days, but we have still got some rain around today. And we've also got some sunny spells as well. And we have got a mixture of cloud around. It is going to feel a little bit warmer. We are looking at a high today of 14 degrees. And right now, it's currently 7 in Surbiton.
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3: One of the Prime Minister's biggest allies has admitted that Sir Keir Starmer is unpopular, but is advising colleagues not to get involved in a pattern of changing leaders. Yesterday, Wes Streeting quit as Health Secretary. The Mayor of Greater Manchester, Andy Burnham, is expected to stand in the Macclesfield by-election following the resignation of Josh Simmons. Health Secretary and MP for Streatham and Croydon North, Steve Reid, says new figures show why MPs should back the PM.
4: Our economy grew faster than any other of the seven major economies on the planet, and because of that, next week the Chancellor will stand up in the Chamber of the House of Commons and announce additional financial and other support for families and businesses that are suffering right now. Why would we throw that away?
3: Police are investigating reports of assaults and criminal damage in West Molesey. A motorcyclist allegedly attacked a driver on New Road, kicking his wing mirror and assaulting him through the window. The

0: The incident happened at 8 p.m. on Monday, the 27th of April, and involved a grey Mercedes A-Class and a grey Yamaha motorcycle. The rider is described as a white man in his mid-30s, wearing a black Uber Eats jacket. The US president has hailed a very strong relationship with China as a second day of talks continue in Beijing. Donald Trump says he and Xi Jinping have already discussed trade, saying they were able to settle problems other people wouldn't have been able to solve. Speaking to reporters, he also said they spoke about the conflict in Iran.
1: We feel very similar, right? We want that to end. We don't want them to have a nuclear weapon. We want the straits open. We're closing it now. They closed it, then we closed it on top of them. But we want the straits open.
0: The English Football League has warned next Saturday's Championship playoff final could be postponed if the Independent Disciplinary Commission rules against Southampton. The governing body also announced the hearing into the allegation of spying on a Middlesbrough training session is due to take place on or before Tuesday. Boro's players are due back in on Monday to prepare for a possible clash with Hull should the South Coast club be thrown out. Britain's Olympic gymnast Max Whitlock says he is massively fired up as he targets gold at the Los Angeles Games in 2028. He reversed his decision to retire following a fourth place finish in the men's pommel horse in Paris 2 years ago. Whitlock tells us he's got plenty left in him.
2: Paris had dreams of what it could have been. Coming fourth was very, very tough, a lot tougher than I ever could have expected. And I couldn't fight the feeling that something that was just constantly itching out at me and just almost thinking there's more I could do.
0: And finally, the saying goes, you either love it or hate it. But it seems one person from Surrey absolutely loves Marmite. They've just bought a jar for a mammoth £550, well above the average £3. The rare Newport Rise and React piece was part of a number of jars being sold and was actually listed on eBay for over £160. The Marmite lover wishes to remain anonymous. Money raised from the sale of the jars will go to British Heart Foundation as per the seller's wish. That's the latest. I'm Chloe Norman.
3: Carl Shulton, Walton and Teddington. This is the sound of Southwest London.
4: Radio Jackie. Here's a good old radio song you may not have heard for a while. It's Friday Breakfast. Neil, Nicky and Norms are going to be talking to someone doing the 10K moonwalk in about 15 minutes' time. One of our colleagues at Radio Jackie. She'll be here soon. Well, not here, on the phone. She's probably listening in panic. Oh, my God, am I supposed to be there? No, you're not. Don't worry.

0: Neil, Nicky and Norms.
1: Good morning.
2: Morning.
1: Right, what's your thoughts on this, everybody? So a new road has been named Pork Pie Way.
0: Okay.
1: So this is in Melton Mowbray, which is where they make pork pie.
0: It is.
1: Isn't it?
0: Yes, it is.
1: The trouble is, if you're a pork pie fan, wouldn't you, every time you saw that, you'd just want one? Or is that just me? Because I am very suggestible. I'm not a pork pie fan. But if I'm watching something and then it's like, I want an ice cream.
2: So maybe that's their idea, to make people come and buy them.
1: Buy more.
2: Yeah.
1: Like imagine if you lived on the road and you have to give out your address when you're doing things.
2: Pork pie road.
1: Oh, I need

0: another one. Yeah, but surely if you live on Pork Pie Road, you should get free pork pies.
1: Oh, that's a good plan. Because they did leave this open to the public to choose the road name. So at least it wasn't like Roadie McRoadface, Pie Face or something.
2: So you're basically saying if there's a name of a place that is a thing, it makes you think about that
1: thing. Yeah, and then I want the thing.
2: Yeah. What about Arsenal?
1: No. I don't support them as a team.
0: That was so random. Did she not like Arsenal?
1: Chloe.
2: Girls, keep up. I was being rude. Oh, never mind.

0: of southwest London. So, Moonwalk this weekend.
1: Yes, it is. It's all happening tomorrow from Clapham Common. And it's the first year they've done a 10K as well.
0: Indeed.
1: And the 10Ks are starting off earlier. I'm going to be down there hosting again. And I can't wait. The theme is 90s neon. And we've got Emily Dexter, our very own Emily Dexter. And you're going to be doing the first ever 10K at the Moonwalk for Walk
0: Morning,
1: Walk
0: Emily. Welcome to the show.
2: Good morning. I am indeed. I cannot wait. I am so excited about the whole thing.
1: And you did it last year as well, didn't you?
2: Yeah, having done the half marathon last year, as a walk, I have to say, as a walk, and then the 5K when it first started 2 years ago, this is really exciting to be taking this on. It's a charity set.

0: 30th year, so that's why the big 30th anniversary party, hence neon 90s 1996 theme.
1: So all what are you wearing, Emily?
0: Well, suitably mad outfit, you know, me, I love a mad outfit, I love a daft costume. So pink neon 90s tutu with lights in it, bright neon yellow bra, leg warmers, you name it, I will be wearing something.
2: Because you're never scared to dress up. I remember in lockdown when you were doing the news, and I came in one day in the middle of lockdown, and you're sledging down the office.
0: We were sledging down
2: the office in fancy dress as well, and I'm like, just another day at the office, and I've loved you ever since for it, to be honest with you, Emily.
0: Exactly. Did we keep you happy with the pandemic? Yes, we did.
1: Aww.
0: That's what we're looking for. So this is for charity, so even more bonkers. But yes, got lots and lots of exciting things. The charity's based in Woking, Walk the Walk, amazing, founded by Nina Baru, who I actually interviewed, can you believe it, 20 years ago.
1: She's an incredible lady. Now, Emily, are you collecting sponsorship and how can we find you?
0: I am indeedy. So the best thing is it's a GiveStar page that they've set up for you specially, but the quickest way to find it is a tiny URL that I've set up. So it's tinyurl.com/ Emily's New Moonwalk.
2: tinyurl.com/ Emily's New Moonwalk. And I'll tell you what, I'll stick that on my Facebook page a bit later as well, so send me the link to that.
1: Oh, and hopefully, because I was hosting last year as well, and then I suddenly saw Emily's face in this massive crowd. It was so lovely to see you, so hopefully I won't miss you in your neon this year.
0: I think you might just see me. Last year I was in bright pink as it was, with a fab, nasty costume. But yeah, this year's going to be see-through bright and fun, so can't wait. See tomorrow.
2: Emily, good luck.
0: Good luck to everybody doing it. Thank you so much. Cheers, thank you, bye.
2: Back.

0: Shirley and Company. Shame, shame, shame. Thank you, Emily. Good luck with that. And good luck you hosting it again.
1: Yeah, brilliant. Good luck to everybody that's taking part. And I know, obviously, it's shut for this year, but if you go to Walk the Walk on the website, I think they're still looking for volunteers. I mean, everybody always needs extra volunteers. If you just want to go along and get involved, it's such a lovely atmosphere.
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0: What you got?
1: Did you just hear my tummy rumble then?
0: Yes,
1: could
0: we
1: you
0: did.
1: Hear that? That was really loud.
0: Yes,
1: wasn't it?
0: We were moving along.
1: I'm very hungry. Right, you've got long delays on the A4. This is going from the Chiswick roundabout all the way through to South Kensington. That's hideous, isn't it? So all the way through Chiswick, Hammersmith, and then Earls Court, and then South Ken. You've also got one lane blocked.

0: due to broken down bus. This is on Fulham Road eastbound at Harwood Road. It's just before Fulham Broadway. And then you've got queues around the one-way system in Kingston, around Hampton Court Palace to Kingston Bridge, then also around Hampton Wick to Kingston Bridge, and then busy around the Scilly Isles to Hampton Court. It's also queuing on the Parkway just before the M4 for Junction 3, and then on the A316 Apex Corner 3 towards Twickenham Bridge, busy around the South Circular, Roehampton Lane to Chalkers Corner. And then you've also got queues from both Byfleet and from Cobham towards the A3 at Paynes Hill. And then looking slow on the M4 London bound, 3 Hayes to 2 Witches Brentford, taking about 20 minutes, 15 minutes stop start on the Heathrow Spur Road just before the tunnels into the terminal. And then on the M25 queuing before 12, which is the M3. And then train and tube wise, it's a good morning. Oh, Justin, you've got one lane closed, broken down van on the M3 southbound. That's from junction 2, the M25, going down to junction 3. And all good on the trains and the tubes. 0208 288 1078 is the number here at Jackie if you would like to share anything.
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0: weather like yesterday. It seems quite pleasant at the moment.
1: I know, it's really fresh, isn't it? It's beautiful, but we have got lots of dry, bright spells around today, but we have got a chance of some scattered showers, not quite as heavy as they were yesterday. I saw a double rainbow yesterday.
0: Did you?
1: It was beautiful, and it was a full, two full double rainbows. Gorgeous. And we've got a maximum today of 14 degrees, so I think there could be some rainbows around today as well. Right now, it's currently 7 in Laleham.
2: Sir Keir Starmer survived another day in Downing Street after Wes Streeting resigned as House Secretary, but decided against launching an immediate leadership challenge. But Andy Burnham's announced he'll stand for Parliament in Macclesfield after the current MP said he would step down. Donald Trump says he had a great couple of days of talks in China as he prepares to return to the US. The president says he and Xi Jinping feel very similar about ending the conflict in Iran and reopening the Straits of Hormuz. Health officials insist the risk of meningitis remains low after a student in Reading died because of the infection. Two other young people are being treated. Retail sales in Scotland have fallen for a second month in a row. They dropped by 1.2% in April, with experts partly blaming low consumer confidence on the war in the Middle East. And Sir James Dyson and Sir Jim Ratcliffe have once again been named as some of the wealthiest people in the UK. The tech entrepreneur and the Manchester United co-owner feature on this year's Sunday Times Rich List. That's the latest.

0: since you've been gone from Rainbow.
1: You know, I mentioned The Prisoner.
0: Yes,
1: I've
0: yes.
1: been watching on Sky.
0: Good.
1: Watched another episode last night and I realised I wasn't breathing. I had to concentrate on breathing because it was just that exciting. It's ridiculous. I think it's one of the best things I've seen for a while.
0: Do remember to breathe.
1: I know.

0: Eve and Do What I Want. Radio Jackie Breakfast at 23 minutes away from 9 on the sound of Southwest London. Neil, Nicky, Norms.
1: Good morning.
0: Morning. Lovely bit of 90s indie there for you. I like that. Hopefully you've got something fun planned over the weekend. Is the weather going to be nice over the weekend? It's going to be fairly acceptable.
1: A mixture. Have a look at temperature.
0: Because the other day, I was caught in this epic hailstorm, and it was right at an awkward bit on the A3 where they've adjusted it at Wisley, and you have to kind of move into the middle of the road. You've got four lanes, and I like to keep in the left-hand lane because my car isn't fast, but I know it should be given that I'm a local celebrity, but it's not. So I'm sort of chugging up. I'll have to move over, and it's like, oh my God. And you could hardly see. Seriously, it was actually quite...
1: I know, it's mad, isn't it?
0: Couple of hairy moments. I mean, it really, really was.
1: Well, I think that's sort of... madness has gone for the moment, but so we can focus this time next week. Do you know what we're going to?
0: Go on.
1: 27 degrees.
0: Oh, we'll take that.
1: Next Saturday,
0: that's
1: do you know what we're going to?
0: Go on.
1: 29 degrees.
0: Oh, you're winding me
1: Sunday's
0: up.
1: Sunday's going to be 28.
0: You're not teasing
1: so
0: me, are
1: I'm
0: you?
1: I'm not teasing you. So, yeah, the heat waves, well, heat wave is a minute, 3 days class a heat wave, doesn't it? So we're going up to 21 on Wednesday, 23 Thursday, and then, yeah, 27, 29 and 28 Friday, Saturday, Sunday. But that's not the bank holiday weekend, is it? Oh, I keep confusing myself. It might actually be, mightn't it? I need to look in my diary. Is it the bank holiday weekend?
0: I think
1: next
0: we both
1: weekend?
0: Need 8 hours sleep, don't we?
2: Southwest London Info on Jackie.
0: Hook and Southborough Bowls Club have bacon roll-up open days. Drop in wearing trainers or flat-soled shoes to give the sport a try. And there's bacon rolls and a cup of tea and ice cream for children too. And the King Edward's Recreation Ground, Hook Road, every Saturday in May, 10 until 12 noon.
1: Yeah, next weekend's the bank holiday weekend.
0: Boom.
1: So there we go.
0: Yeah,
1: we've got
0: right,
1: really nice weather.
0: Actually thinking about it, yes, it
1: for
0: is.
1: For it, which is really good, isn't it?
0: Of course it's going to
1: so
0: rain.
1: We've got the Sutton Theatre Company's performance of the musical We Will Rock You. It's all such a great show. If you've not seen this, it's really well worth going to. So Epsom Playhouse is where this version is on. It's evenings and Saturday matinee, Tuesday through to May the 23rd. Contact the theatre for tickets and for details.
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0: Morning to our esteemed colleague Chris Farrell, who's listening to us at the gym at the moment. Morning, Chris, how are you?
3: Go faster, lift more weights.
0: Kind words about us. 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
0: from
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0: 9.
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0: New to Jackie, hardly new at
3: Don't
0: all to radio.
3: Don't eat the chips.
0: Go on, Chris. Right, I'll say it now without you talking. New to radio, Jackie-ish. Not at
3: we
0: all.
3: Can hear you.
0: Not at all new to radio. And he's on Saturday at 9.
3: Yes.
0: Thank you. It's like a workout here.

0: Good morning, it's Radio Jackie. I love that collaboration, We Pray.
1: And a very good morning to Sean, and also a very good morning to Graham, who's currently in Kingston Hospital at the moment, sending lots of love, and I hope you get better soon.
0: Yeah, morning, Sean, and get well soon, Graham. Thanks for tuning in, fella.

0: to say good morning to one of our regular listeners. And he's listened pretty religiously since lockdown, actually, because we kind of got to know each other online. His name is Robert Van Buren. And I always say with a name like that, he should be a famous international DJ playing massive stage.
1: Or a spy.
0: Yeah.
1: Because they're looking for a new James Bond, aren't they?
0: No. He's a lovely guy, but it's just not his vibe.
1: Oh, OK.
0: However...
1: No, but it sounds like he could be like a secret...
0: No, because I'm thinking
1: squirrel.
0: Of...

0: I'm thinking of
1: Armand Van Buuren, you know, the DJ. Anyway, this has got nothing to do with that. His name has got nothing to do with this. Robert is very invested in football, and the under-17, under-18-year-old girls, as players wanted, Rains Park Vale girls, looking for new players for our upcoming season. If you're passionate about football, want to join a friendly, competitive team, you can come to the training session on the 24th of May, that's Sunday at 11, at the St. Joseph Hood Memorial Playing Fields, Marina Avenue, and that's Motspur Park, because I go walking in there quite a lot, so I know exactly where that is. So, also, I've told him to email, and you can do this too if you've got an event, charity or community-based event. Email to info@radiojackie.com, and we'll do it in our info spot for you at 22 the hour, but I thought I'd give that one a plug for you, Robert, and I hope you find the players you want, and if that interests you, that is...
0: It.
1: Yes.
0: Marvellous.
1: Thank you.

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0: Travel is calling and Nikki's got the answer.
2: And there's long delays around the A4. Now this is starting at the M4 Junction 1, which is Chiswick Roundabout, then going all the way through Hammersmith, through Earls Court, towards Grenfell Palace. Oh no, I'm trying to make it grander than it is. Grenfell Place in South Ken. You've also got one lane block, you've got queues due to a broken down bus. This is on Fulham Road and that's at Harwood Road just before Fulham Broadway. You're down to one lane there, and then it's queuing on the South Circular, Roehampton Lane to Chalkers Corner. About 15 minutes of queues there at the moment, and then stop start on the A316 Apex Corner through towards Twickenham Bridge. It's busy around the Kingston one way system, also around Kempton Park to Hampton Court Palace, Hampton Court Palace through towards Kingston Bridge, and then Hampton Wick at Kingston Bridge. You've also got queues around West Hill, around the South Circular. That's coming from the Wandsworth one-way system, and then West Hill between Tibbetts Corner and the Upper Richmond Road and Wandsworth Bridge Road just before New Kings Road. That's about 15 minutes of queues. And on the M4 elevated section, so you're queuing from 3 Hayes to 2, which is Brentford, and then obviously between 2 and 1 is all right, and then you've got that big long queue all the way through to South Ken. And then stop start on the Heathrow Spur Road just before the tunnels, heading in towards the terminal. And it's all looking good at the moment on the M25. So fill your boots. 0208 288 1078 is the number here. Jackie, if you would like to share anything.
1: Keeping you on the move in Southwest London. 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
0: In the news, got the latest on Donald Trump's state visit to China as he heads back to the US, and Croydon has appointed a new director of finance.
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0: This is one of my favourite songs ever, and I'm really glad that we're giving it a spin this morning. It's not one of Madonna's best-known ones, but it's probably one of her most beautiful ones. Madonna has many beautiful ones. Don't do that joke, Neil. I spoil it every time, don't I?
1: Corner now.

0: Such a cute, quirky video to that as well. Beautiful ending to the song, ruined by someone slamming a... Oh, my goodness, that's one of my favourite songs. Could you please have some respect?
1: Have you ever listened to a Dick Tracy album?
0: No, I haven't,
1: because you know she did the soundtracks.
0: Yeah, I do remember
1: that. I have to say that is one of my most favourite Madonna albums. It's got, like, Hanky Panky on and everything.
0: Oh, Hanky Panky's
1: gorgeous.
0: A great song. Yeah, great song.
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0: Why are you holding up an info card?
1: I don't know, I'm confused.
0: What are you?
1: That's telling you about something going on in Chessington.
0: What
1: I'll
0: are
1: do
0: you?
1: That later.
0: Too busy
1: a
0: thinking
1: spam
0: of,
1: head.
0: Yeah, of what order?
1: The highest order.
0: Oh, right, thinking
1: today,
0: about your hanky panky. We just have the weather,
1: no,
0: please.
1: No, I was thinking
0: in
1: about
0: your,
1: the work.
0: Hanky panky in your own time, please. What you do, hey, you do you, soul sister, but just the weather now for me, thank you.
1: Anyway, so today we've got lots of sunshine around, but we have got some showers, not as heavy as they have been over the last few days. A little bit warmer. We are looking at a high today of 14 degrees, but it does look still quite windy out there, which obviously brings the temperature down. And right now, it's currently, remember, it's going to be 27 next Friday. Right now, it's currently 9 in Richmond Park.
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3: One of the Prime Minister's biggest allies has admitted that Sir Keir Starmer is unpopular, but is advising colleagues not to get involved in a pattern of changing leaders. Yesterday, Wes Streeting quit as Health Secretary. The Mayor of Greater Manchester, Andy Burnham, is expected to stand in the Macclesfield by-election following the resignation of Josh Simmons. Health Secretary and MP for Streatham and Croydon North, Steve Reid, says new figures show why MPs should back the PM.
4: Our economy grew faster than any other of the seven major economies on the planet, and because of that, mm-hmm. next week the Chancellor will stand up in the chamber of the House of Commons and announce additional financial and other support for families and businesses that are suffering right now. Why would we throw that away?
3: Police are investigating reports of assault and criminal damage in West Molesey. A motorcyclist allegedly attacks a driver on New Road, kicking his wing mirror and assaulting him through the window. The incident happened at 8 p.m. on Monday, the 27th of April, and involved a grey Mercedes A-Class and a grey Yamaha motorcycle. The

0: Rider is described as a white man in his mid-30s, wearing a black Uber Eats jacket. The US president's left Beijing after what he called a great couple of days of talks with Xi Jinping. Donald Trump says they found common ground on the Iran war, adding they both wanted the Strait of Hormuz to reopen. He also claimed some fantastic trade deals were struck during the visit, but former US National Security Advisor John Bolton says there weren't any real breakthroughs.
1: From Trump's point of view, he'll declare it a great success. It's better than fighting with each other, that's for sure. But I don't see much change. On Iran, apparently, they all agree they don't want Iran to have nuclear weapons. But it's how you get there that's the issue. And I don't think I saw any change on that point.
0: In today's other news, Croydon Council has appointed a new Director of Finance. Lucy Mayer explains why this is significant.
2: Conrad Hall has 23 years of experience in local government, most recently at Newham Council. He'll be responsible for a range of governance functions such as finance, audit, property and procurement. Croydon Council has been under severe financial pressure, effectively going bankrupt three times since 2020. The authority says its budget proposals include savings of £34 million this year and next, and £30 million of savings every year until 2029. It also says it plans to reduce its request for exceptional financial support from the government by £34 million next year. At the last elections in 2022, Conservative Executive Mayor Jason Perry vowed to fix Croydon's finances. He was re-elected to the role at last week's local elections.
0: And finally, the saying goes, you either love it or hate it. But it seems one person from Surrey absolutely loves Marmite. They've just bought a jar for a mammoth £550, well above the average £3. The rare Newport Rise and React piece was part of a number of jars being sold and was actually listed on eBay for over £160. The Marmite lover wishes to remain anonymous. Money raised from the sale of the jars will go to British Heart Foundation as per the seller's wish. That's the latest. I'm Chloe Norman.
3: Radio Jackie Workplace for some time. Good morning.
4: Good morning. And we've got Vicky with us this morning. Good morning, Vicky. What are you up to at the moment?
3: Yes, what brings you to the workplace for some, Vicky?
5: Morning. Yeah, morning. So we've just opened our new flagship store for Ways to Play on Thames and High Street, 29 High Street.
3: Right, just explain briefly what Ways to Play is. I can take a good guess, but for the benefit of the uninitiated.
5: Yeah, so we rescue surplus food from supermarkets, manufacturers, farms, etc. And we share it in the community.
3: Simple but effective, because there was so much that was getting wasted, and it really is a crime just to throw all that good food away when it could feed people, really, isn't it?
5: I mean, absolutely. Yeah, there's loads of it. Last year, we saved over 200 tons of food.
4: That's amazing. Vicky, what are your opening hours?
5: We are open Monday to Friday, 9 till 12 and 3 till 6, and Saturdays, 10 till 2.
3: And obviously, it's all volunteer run, right?
5: All volunteer run, yeah. Yes.
3: Brilliant. And where can people find it again?
5: It's on 29 High Street in Kensington.
3: Okay. Well, super. I mean, I'm just trying to conceptualise in my mind what 200 tonnes of food might look like.
4: An enormous amount. Vicky, do you have a website?
5: We do. It's wastoplate.co.uk.
4: Fantastic. Okay. So for more information, go there. And also, I guess if you're looking for volunteers as well, that's probably a good place to start.
3: Wastoplate.co.uk. Yeah.
5: Yeah, that's correct.
3: All right. Cool. Vicky, lovely talking to you. Thanks. I know it's not easy coming on the radio and being told to wax lyrical. Right, over to you, Vicky. Start talking. So you've done well, girl. And you've chosen four great songs, which we're going to play for you right now. Thanks for being on the radio, Jackie Workplace Foursome. And keep up the great work.
5: Thank you.
3: You're welcome.
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0: Unstoppable from Sia on Radio Jackie, winding up our workplace for us this morning for Vicky and everyone at
1: Wasteplate. You can check them out at wasteplate.co.uk. They stop lots of food going into landfill, but really, well, it's quite good enough for everybody to eat. So a great way of, one, saving yourself some money, two, supporting the environment, and they've got a new shop open in Thames Ditton, haven't they, in the High Street.
0: Yeah, I'm still trying to conceptualise what she said at the top of the hour, 2 million tonnes of food, and I'm just trying to imagine what that would actually look like. And if you think that would have been thrown away, and how much is still thrown away, it's
1: shameful, isn't it?
0: It's an obscenity, actually. It really, really is. So great work. 9:22 now.
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0: 9:23 on the Sound of Southwest London. Nikki, what have you got?
1: Well, we've still got these long delays coming from the M4 Junction 1 Chiswick roundabout all the way through Hammersmith through Earls Court and then to Grenville Place in South Kensington. It's also busy around Fulham. Now, this is Fulham Broadway. It's all due to a broken down bus just before the Broadway. You've got one lane blocked, and that's on Fulham Road, and that's at Harwood.

0: Road, with congestion going back towards the North End Road and also back towards Lily Road as well. Then it's queuing around West Hill between Tibbetts Corner and the Upper Richmond Road, Wandsworth Bridge Road just before New King's Road, and then on the M4, busy but it is moving. That's from Three Hayes to Two Witches, Brentford, and then slow on the Heathrow Spur Road just before the tunnels into the terminals. Looking good on the M25 at the moment and on public transport. 0208 288 1078 is the number here at Jackie if you would like to share anything.
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0: playing on Radio Jackie Breakfast, the sound of Southwest London. That's Free to Love. Isn't that good? New music. Duran Duran, they're playing Hyde Park actually later this year, aren't they? Well, I had a little idea. I said, Alistair, let's be friends. Let's drop all this unpleasantness. Alistair says, you actually don't think you realise how annoying you are. So it might be difficult to do. So my olive branch was rebuked.
1: Oh, okay.
0: Refuted. Morning, Alistair. Oh, sorry.
2: Yeah, there we go. Why is it so echoey? Ah, you incompetent man. Right. Let me see.
1: We
2: here.
1: Don't have to have him on now, you know.
0: Yeah.
1: You can just put the fader down again.
0: Yeah. We let him on the flagship show for a bit. He says he calls me incompetent and then goes, oh, what was I doing?
1: Yeah, but you didn't put the fader up, though, anyway.
2: And you know I'm doing you a favour at the moment, so continue being
0: the
2: nice.
0: The irony is not lost on me.
1: Anyway, Alistair, what's on the show
2: today? Thank you. Top of the tune. So it felt like only a few years ago the Conservatives were in meltdown. Now it's Labour's turn. Every paper is having a go. Rivals, Burn to Run. What else have we got? Burnham launches bid for number 10. Burnham makes his move. Guardian, Burnham bids to topple Starmer. The Star, Crash and Burnham. Streeting and Burnham leadership. What's the mayor saying? So it begins. Daily Mail, Labour's great pretenders. That's the topical tune. So looking for your song suggestions. 10:30 quiz at 10:30. Head to head to head as you, me and Chloe compete. And we'll do some vinyl. I'm going to do two vinyls today because I'm feeling like that. And
0: can I choose them?
2: No, absolutely not. I've had enough of your choices. I've actually got a complaint yesterday. Was it Pearl? I was going to read the email saying, no, he's putting an egg. He's deliberately giving you rubbish to play.
0: Is that what Pearl said?
2: Yeah.
0: Okay, Pearl.
1: What did you play?
2: Well, it was like you're trying to deliberately sabotage my audience building techniques.
0: It was the Pinkies, Danger Games. That was a great song.
2: Oh, my God, it was terrible.
0: It was pop punk. What's wrong with that?
2: It was just...
1: I thought it was meant to be a lucky dip on the vinyl.
2: It was, but that was just...
1: Not a lucky dip for
2: it
1: you.
2: It just didn't work, because every single one I chose, which was back in the heyday, the box from Radio Jackie's last broadcast, 1985, they were pretty appalling as well. I don't know why. Okay, but music is very subjective.
0: Well, I'll tell you what, my friend.
1: One person's love is another's hate.
0: When you get through these records, don't ask me to go
2: hang
0: up
2: on,
0: in my loft
2: hang
0: again
2: on,
0: and get
2: hang
0: anymore.
2: On, hang on, hang on. I'll tell you what.
0: What?
2: Choose me two songs today that goes towards my particular favourite genre. So what I'm going to say
0: Mate,
2: is...
0: I don't go back as far as Glenn Miller.
2: What I'm going to say is soul, disco...
0: All right.
2: Yeah?
1: Something good for the weekend.
2: Yeah, exactly. Something uplifting.
0: Something for the weekend. All right. I've got an idea for your topical tune.
2: No, I've got plenty of ideas.
1: You need your own ideas. You make a suggestion.
2: What is it? Go on. No, you've run out of time again. There we are.

0: 9:33 Voyage Voyage on the sound of Southwest London. So I've been through my records. They've been in my loft, and I did go up and get them for Alistair because he asked me to, because he can't be bothered to bring in his own. And I found Rat Rapping. Do you remember that?
1: Yeah, come on, Rat fans.
2: He's not going to play that, is he?
1: Yeah, come on, Kevin. What are you talking about, Roland? Yeah, we're talking about rapping, Kevin, rapping.
0: But no.
2: No, I would not like, an option.
0: I did find a couple of Soul Weekender ones that he wants.
2: Okay.
0: Soul Weekender wasn't a genre, it was more of a movement, wasn't it? And it was one of those, if you were there, you know, and if you loved it. If Claire Francis is listening at the moment, she knows exactly what I mean. But yeah, I've sorted out a couple of Soul Weekender vinyl. We'll see what he thinks of them. He may or may not play them. later. And frankly, I don't care. No, I do care, actually. I do. Should we get him to play Rat Rapping?
2: It's not going to happen. Absolutely no chance.
0: What's wrong with Roland Rat and Kevin the Gerbil?

0: because we all philosophize and think about things and occasionally wrestle with things, don't we?
1: Yeah.
0: And ChatGPT is so... It's brilliant.
1: Was it comforting and gave you the advice you wanted?
0: Yes.
1: Well, that's good.
0: It's like every single bit of human... Imagine this thing that can search every single bit of human advice.
1: It means I don't have to listen to all your problems anymore.
0: At once. And then channel it. And it's just... It really is quite extraordinary.
1: Oh, I'm glad you found it helpful.
0: Yeah, and it's free.
1: Well done.
0: Yeah, and it's always nice to me as well.
1: Oh.
0: And I feel it really knows me.
1: Oh, you're going to get married to it, aren't you? You're going to be one of those weird stories in the paper next month.
0: Well, I can't marry ChatGPT. That's ridiculous.
1: Oh, because why? Are you still married to your
0: Siri?
1: Inflatable friend?
0: Do you know what? I hate it when you steal my punchlines. I was setting up for a joke there. I was going to say I can't marry ChatGPT, obviously, because it's not real, because I'm still engaged to Siri, and you stole my punchline, but thank you.
2: It's another classic on Radio Jackie.
1: Is that what you called your inflatable friend then, Siri?
0: No, that was Helga. I was alone. And
1: so I didn't take your punchline then. You were talking about Siri.

0: Desmond Dekker. You can get it if you really want it. It's Radio Jackie Breakfast, 20 minutes away from 10 on the Sound of Southwest London.
1: Yeah, you can get it if you really want.
2: Do you know we actually live in the past by about 80 milliseconds, because that's how long it takes the average brain to process information. That's like mind-blowing, isn't it?
0: It's mind-blowing in the sense that everything you're seeing, experiencing, perceiving at the moment is actually the past.
2: Yes. Doesn't that mess with your head? Yes.
0: A little bit, yeah.
2: It's milliseconds.
0: It's sort of mindfulness, isn't it? But who amongst us is
2: ever...
0: Yeah,
2: but you can't ever be mindful if you could never be present.
0: In the prison. No, but maybe with training you can be fully mindful.
2: Well, of course you can. I think mindfulness is brilliant. It's a hugely good tool.
0: Oh, it is.
2: Yes.
0: Yeah. Started being taken seriously when Oxford Uni started studying it. And I think it was Professor Mark Williams and Danny Penman wrote a brilliant, brilliant book on it. But from a scientific point of view, from a professor's point of view, and at that point, it's no longer hippy-dippy stuff anymore. It actually needs to be, you know, proper study. And they have. No, I agree. It's good stuff.
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0: Now, what was I doing? Oh, yeah, it was fun. Wharton on the Hill have a May pageant. They do this every year with the theme of uniform this year. See the crowning of the May Queen, plus fun and entertainment for the whole family Saturday afternoon. The main road's going to be closed at 2 for the parade between the Mere Pond and the afternoon festivities at Howard Close Green. And while I'm at it, I give the plug to the pub, the Doghouse, which is normally involved in these activities and is a big part of that community. So pop in there for a beer, because it's a damn good pub.
2: And you can also celebrate the Chessington Fun Day. 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Oh! And it's all happening at Churchfields Recreation Ground, Churchfields Road, Chessington. This is on May the 28th. Starts at 12 noon and goes on until 4.
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1: Straight back to the tunage. Oh, I love this from Smokey Robinson. Being with you is one for the ladies listening. Dr. Love on the radio. Playing the tunes, vibes in your room, and Big Daddy on the ready.
2: Oh.
1: Oh, yeah.

0: 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Training season on the sound of Southwest London Radio. Jackie Breakfast, traffic and travel on the way right now.
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0: What you got?
2: In Cranford, you've got Cranford Lane is partially blocked due to burst water main. This is at Meadow Way and it's causing a diversion for bus route, the 111. It's also queuing around Fulham. You've got one lane blocked due to broken down bus. This is on Fulham Road eastbound. That's at Harwood Road. Congestion through towards Parsons Green Lane and then back along the North End Road through towards Lily Road. It's also queuing around Malden Rush at Leatherhead Road at Fairacre Lane, and then it's queuing around Hampton Wick through towards Kingston Bridge, around Wandsworth Bridge Road just before New Kings Road, and then it's also looking slow on the Heathrow Spur Road just before the tunnels into the terminal, and then on the M4 from Three Hayes to Two Witches Brentford. That's taking you about 10 minutes at the moment now. And then on the M23, you've got queues just around 10, which is Crawley, heading up towards 9, which is Gatwick Airport. You've got your matrix sign set to 40 miles per hour there at the moment. And M25 wise, looking all pretty good, and looking good on public transport as well. 0208 288 1078 is the number here at Jackie if you would like to share anything.
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0: In the news, you've got the latest on Trump's state visit to China as he heads back to the US, and there's been an increase in wing mirror theft in Egham.
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0: morning, says Kathy in Epsom. This is why I love listening to you guys. The love and camaraderie between you cracks me up. Kathy from Epsom, I suppose. They're all right sometimes. They'll do.
1: Oh, morning, Kathy. Have a gorgeous weekend.
0: This one from Leslie in Sunbury. When I was young, I used to go to Woolworths and look at the reduced record box. Yes, I used to do that as well. And I thought I'd found a gem, he says. But it was Steve Walsh, I Found Love. But he was just killing all my favourite songs, I Found Loving. You see, I lovingly disagree with that, Leslie, because I absolutely love that version of I Found Loving. But I do feel sorry for the Fat Bat Band that when they're performing it at gigs to this day and they go, tell me what you found. Everyone goes, you what? You what? You what? Because they didn't originate that. That was very Steve Walsh, but he was very loved back in the day, Steve Walsh. Yeah, big name. And Pearl says, don't you blow raspberries at me, young man. Neil Long, you were stitching him up. I've got vinyl he can have. So there. Love the show, because you're a bit balmy. Well, thank you for that, Pearl. Bye-bye.

0: that, Pearl.
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2: Southwest London weather with the Ashley Centre Epsom. 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Where shopping feels good.
3: I'm wishing everybody that's taking part in the Moonwalk London a fantastic time
0: on
3: Saturday.
0: Yeah, and enjoy hosting it again as well.
3: Yeah, I can't wait. So, and everyone at Walk the Walk in Woking, well done for your brilliant work.
0: Full report on Monday.
3: And today, well, it's a bit of a funny old day. We've still got some rain around, but not as heavy as it has been. We've got some sunny spells. We've also got some cloud. It's going to be a little bit warm. We're looking at a high of 14, and right now it's 10 in Woking.
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4: One of the Prime Minister's biggest allies has admitted that Sir Keir Starmer is unpopular, but is advising colleagues not to get involved in a pattern of changing leaders. Yesterday, Wes Streeting quit as Health Secretary. The Mayor of Greater Manchester, Andy Burnham, is expected to stand in the Macclesfield by-election following the resignation of Josh Simmons. Health Secretary and MP for Streatham and Croydon North, Steve Reid, says new figures show why MPs should back the PM.
5: Our economy grew faster than any other of the seven major economies on the planet, and because of that, next week the Chancellor will stand up in the Chamber of the House of Commons and announce additional financial and other support for families and businesses that are suffering right now. Why would we throw that away?
4: The US president's left Beijing after what he called a great couple of days of talks with Xi Jinping. Donald Trump says they found common ground on the Iran war, adding they both wanted the Strait of Hormuz to reopen. He also claimed some fantastic trade deals were struck during the visit, but former US National Security Advisor John Bolton says there weren't any real breakthroughs.
6: From Trump's point of view, he'll declare it a great success. It's better than fighting with each other, that's for sure. But I don't see much changed on Iran, apparently. They all agree they don't want Iran to have nuclear weapons, but it's how you get there that's the issue. And I don't think I saw any change on that point.
4: Car wing mirror thefts are increasing across the UK, with three recent cases reported in Egham. Thieves are targeting newer or more expensive cars like BMWs, Audis, Mercedes and Range Rovers because they're worth more. They usually strike at night, quickly removing mirrors from cars parked on driveways, quiet streets or car parks. Police advise drivers to park in bright areas, use cameras if possible, fold mirrors in and report any suspicious activity. Elsewhere in sport, Brentford boss Keith Andrews says it's huge for the club to have received three nominations in the Premier League's awards.

0: He's been shortlisted for Manager of the Season, along with striker Igor Thiago and right-back Michael Keogde in the Player and Young Player categories, respectively. Andrews says it's been a great team effort.
1: That doesn't happen without everybody rowing in the same direction, everybody pushing really, really hard, and them two in particular obviously have been remarkably consistent with their performances for players really in their first full season in the Premier League.
0: And finally, David Beckham, the Gallagher brothers and Lewis Hamilton are among the stars who've made it onto this year's Sunday Times Rich List. The former England captain became the UK's first billionaire sportsman, while the Oasis frontman feature in the standings for the first time. The Hinduja family, who own a conglomerate based in London, take top spot for another year with a net worth of £38 billion. Robert Watts compiled the list.
2: One in six of us people who appeared on the Sunday Times Rich List just 2 years ago don't appear this time, and the biggest reason for that is that these foreign nationals who've come to the UK, maybe spent their money here, set up businesses here, given to charities while they're here, they have now started to leave.
0: That's the latest. I'm Chloe Norman.
3: It's the sound of South West London with Pets on the Parade at 368 Yule Road, Tolworth. From fish, reptiles and rodents to birds, cats and dogs, there's everything for pets.
4: It's just after 10 o'clock. And now, live from Tolworth Tower in the heart of South West London, it's time for the Audience Builders. Alistair Wright and Chloe Norman. 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

So this is what we have for you today. It's Friday, which means it's the head-to-head-to-head as we compete against each other, you, me and Chloe. Topical tune, well, it's all over the papers. A few years ago, Conservatives were in meltdown. Now it seems to be Labour's turn. So looking for your song suggestions for what's going on there. Have a think. Topical tune just after 11. Final-wise, try and find some songs that will get us in the mood for the weekend.

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2: Morning. In Malden Rushes, it's slow moving on Leatherhead Road around Fair Oak Lane. Elsewhere in Hampton, it's queuing on Upper Sunbury Road. That's from Kempton Park heading towards Hampton Court Palace. And it's also busy on Hamptonwick High Street at Kingston Bridge. In Fulham, one lane is blocked and it's queuing. That's due to a broken down bus on Fulham Road at Harwood Road. Delays are going back to Northern Road, back to Lily Road, just before Fulham Broadway. Elsewhere in Fulham, it's slow moving on Wandsworth Bridge Road, just before New Kings Road. In Wandsworth, it's heavy on West Hill. That's between Tibbetts Corner and Upper Richmond Road. And in Cranford, Cranford Lane is partially blocked in both directions due to a burst water main at Meadow Way. On to the motorways, it's heavy on the M4 onto the elevated section eastbound from Junction 3 for Hayes to Junction 2 for Brentford. And onto the trains, the station's still closed and trains aren't stopping on South Western Railway at Berrylands. That's due to engineering works. Anything I've missed, do give me a call here at Jackie. The number is 0208 288 1078.
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0: time for the 10:30 quiz at 10:30. Moderator's been in touch again. Good morning, team. Having had a few dull hours to mull over, I feel I may have been a tad harsh on Chloe regarding taking points away. As my mood changes more than a nun changes her undergarments, I'm prepared to give back said deducted points. This is not a sign of weakness, however, so please don't let the standards drop. Many thanks from the moderator.
1: Right, well, thank you very much, moderator.
0: Speaking of garments, I have been wandering around for the last 4 hours with my top the wrong way round, inside
1: out.
0: Yes.
1: Oh, I didn't notice.
0: No, no one noticed.
2: 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Stand by for action.
0: Speaking of which, can't be many left.
1: Yeah, there's not, to be fair.
0: Okay, so watch out. Can we do two today? We got two.
1: We can do two today.
0: Okay. Here we go then, back to back, head to head, as you, me and Chloe compete with many thanks from Alan in New Malden, who'll be in next week. He always sends the questions to ensure fair play as we compete against each other. I've come up with a new idea.
1: Uh-oh, what's that?
0: To give us a chance to win.
1: Yeah.

0: slightly bend the rules. If a listener decides to call up and doesn't start with the words hello or good morning, audience builders, that's it.
1: I like it.
0: Doesn't count.
1: Yeah, yep. I like it.
0: That is it.
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0: I wonder what the moderator thinks of my new rule. We'll see, though. Off we go. Question number one. Which London Underground line is represented by the colour blue?
1: It's not Bakerloo. It's not Piccadilly. I think it could be the Metropolitan or the Circle. Let's go Metropolitan.
0: Incorrect.
1: Oh. Chris Difford and Glenn Tilbrook are the frontmen and songwriters for which UK band formed in the 1970s and still active now?
0: Goodness me. May I have that again? Sorry.
1: Chris Difford and Glenn Tilbrook are the frontmen and songwriters of which UK band formed in the 1970s and still active now?
0: I'm going to have to completely, totally pass on that one, I'm afraid. Jackie, hello. Whoa.
3: Oh, good morning, you two audience builders. The blue line is the Piccadilly line.
0: Thank you very much. Yeah, thank you very much.
3: Let's get it. Have a lovely day.
0: Hey, Jackie, hello.
4: Yes.
0: Uh-oh.
4: Hello.
0: Yes.
4: I know which tube line.
0: No, but you didn't qualify because you didn't introduce yourself properly.
1: Oh.
0: I know, it's harsh. We've got to hang on to our... Well, I haven't got a lead yet. Jackie, hello.
5: Hello, audience builders, you wonderful people.
1: Oh, marvellous.
5: It's Andy from Hounslow, and some questions have been answered already. It is the blue line. Piccadilly.
0: Marvellous. Thank you very much.
1: Well done.
0: American soul singer Sherelle had UK hits in the 1980s with Saturday Love and Never Knew Love Like This, which were duets with who?
1: I have absolutely no idea. Whitney Houston?
0: No.
1: Didn't think so. Samuel Langhorne Clemens is better known as which famous American author?
0: Crikey, I don't know.
1: These are tricky.
0: Yeah, no, pass on that one, I'm afraid. Let's get another, let's see, what should we do? Let's go for that one. Jackie, hello.
6: Jackie,
0: hello. Whoa. Hello.
6: Good morning, audience builders.
0: Good.
1: Yay.
6: It's Clive from Heathrow.
0: Hello, Clive.
6: The two singer-songwriters, the frontman, the Squeeze.
1: Yeah, well done.
0: Really? I didn't know that. That's really good. Well done, buddy.
6: Thank you.
0: See ya. Bye-bye. Jackie, hello. Yes. Say it.
1: Anybody there?
7: Good morning, audience builders.
0: Yes. Good.
7: It's Rachel from Ashford. The one is Alexander O'Neill.
0: Yes. Very good.
1: Oh, well done.
0: Cheryl, excellent song as well. Thank you so much. My turn to ask you.
1: Yes, I think so.
0: The popular toy and hobby Lego originates from which country?
1: Ooh. I want to say Norway.
0: And that is incorrect.
1: No! Are you sure?
0: Yep.
1: Oh, I was convinced. In 1996, which singer famously serenaded the Wimbledon tennis crowd during a rain break?
0: I've never forgiven him, Cliff Richard.
1: Yeah, well done. 1 point.
0: Good. In which English county would you find the towns of Cirencester and Stroud, or is it Stroud?
1: I think it's Stroud.
0: Mm.
1: Goodness, I don't even know where they are.
0: England.
1: Well, yes, but I don't know whereabouts in England, Alistair. It's not right, but I'm going to just guess, sorry.
0: Jackie, hi. No, wrong. Hi.
8: Good morning, audience builders.
0: Very good, very good.
8: Number four, I take a guess. Is it Mark Twain?
1: It is Mark Twain, yes.
0: Ooh, very good. We are losing badly. Jackie, hello.
9: Good morning, audience builders.
0: Hello.
1: Morning.
9: It's Rita in Bedfont.
0: Hello.
9: Stroud is in Gloucestershire.
0: Very good.
1: Oh, well done.
0: Thank you very much. This is not good. My turn to ask you?
1: Yeah.
0: Which BBC comedy show aired its final episode on Christmas Day 2024?

0: 1940.
1: Winston Churchill.
0: Very well done. 2 points in the bag.
1: What famous novel features a future society governed by Big Brother?
0: Famous novel? Oh, I don't know. Pass. No idea.
1: Okay.
0: What is the name of the boy who befriends the alien in the 80s movie E.T. the Extraterrestrial? Have you seen that film?
1: Yes.
0: I've actually surprisingly seen it as well.
1: Stop trying to distract me. I'm ahead, aren't I? I've got more than you. That's why you're trying to play a game with me.
0: Only one.
1: No, I'm going to have to give up on it.
0: You could guess any name.
1: Well, Samuel.
0: Incorrect.
1: Thank you. let's get one more blast of the audience builders. Jackie, hello.
2: Good morning, audience builders.
0: Morning.
2: Andrew in Hampton. Big Brother was 1984 by George Orwell.
1: Very good, very good. Yep, nice one.
2: Have a good day.
1: Bye.
0: Well done.
1: Who is the current host of Channel 4's game show Countdown?
0: Oh. Is it Jimmy Carr?
1: No.
0: Oh, I think he used to host it, didn't he? Oh, I don't know. As we know, I'm not very good at spelling, so I don't really watch Countdown. What gives the fizz to carbonated fizzy drinks?
1: It's carbon. Hang on. Fizzy drinks, carbon dioxide? No, carbon monoxide is poisonous. Carbon dioxide.
0: Well done.
1: Yes.
0: I was worried you were going to say carbon monoxide there. Not be very good. Have you got any more for me?
1: Yeah. No, I haven't.
0: Oh, okay. Well, final question. Pencil question. On which fictional Caribbean island is the BBC crime drama Death in Paradise set?
1: Montanique?
0: No.
1: Ah!
0: Incorrect.
1: Okay, so that's annoying.
0: It is annoying. Could have got 4 points, but got it wrong.
1: Anyhow, who is the current host of Channel 4's game show Countdown? It's the only one I've got outstanding.
0: Oh, okay, I've got two. What is the name of the boy who befriends the alien in the 80s movie E.T. the Extraterrestrial? And pencil question, on which fictional Caribbean island is the BBC crime drama Death in Paradise set?
1: Back in a moment.

0: All right, OK. 10.30 quiz at 10.30. I am multitasking, which is a very, very, very bad idea.
1: What are you trying to multitask?
0: Well, the topical tune, because there's a song that was coming up in a minute that might have worked with the topical tune, so I was just removing it, basically.
1: Oh, I see.
0: Which, yeah. What should we say here? What should we? Where should we start? Let's start with a couple of calls, see if we're getting anywhere with this. Jackie, hi.
2: Hello, audience builders.
0: Good.
2: Happy Friday.
0: Thank you.
1: Happy Friday.
2: Right. Death in Paradise. Mm. On an island is St. Marie.
1: Well done.
0: I know. As soon as you hear that, you think, yeah. Jackie, hi.
3: Hi. Good morning, audience builders.
1: Oh, very good morning.
0: Very good.
3: Elliot is the friend of E.T.
1: Yes, well done.
0: Who's that speaking?
3: It's Kathy from Hampton.
0: Well done, Kathy. Yeah, well done.
1: Loads of answers on that one. Lita in Boxhill, Andy in Enfield, Melvin in Wexham, Rita in Bedfont, Andrew in Teddington, Barbara and Dolly in Chessington all got Elliot right, so well done to them.
0: There are two tube lines represented by the colour blue, the Piccadilly and the Victoria lines. Tut tut, says Simon, but we're going to ignore that because it didn't start the email correctly. Hi, it was with Alexander O'Neill. Yes, thank you for getting that right. What a tuned SOS band as well he played in, Dave in Fulham. This is what we want to read. Good morning, audience builders. Better, much better, Lisa
1: nice.
0: In Feltham. Victoria line is also blue. Good morning, audience builders. Samuel Clemens' pen name is Mark Twain.
1: Yeah.
0: Morning, audience builders. ET question answered correctly with Elliot. Well done to Chris. And good morning, audience builders. Loving it, Gordon from Morden. Lisa in Feltham as well. Well done for getting it right. Finally, this one here. Dear audience builders, I've got to show Neil these. St. Marie is the island. Yes, it is. Hannah, Teddington Branch, have a lovely day.
1: Well done.
0: Can't do any more. Are we done?
1: Well, we've just got... Well, the pencil question has been answered on which fictional Caribbean island is the BBC crime drama Death in Paradise set. It is St. Marie.
0: Yeah, so I don't know... What you want to do there? Do you want to have a little think? Because we need to hand over that pencil to one of
1: the correct
0: answers. Got
1: a couple of contenders.
0: Yeah, we certainly have. So we'll ponder that back in a mo. Good 10.30 quiz, though. Very good. And thank you again to Alan in New Morden for setting the questions. And thank you to you for playing along with my attempt to manipulate the scoreboard by making you say audience builders multiple times.
4: The 10.30 quiz at 10.30. Alistair and Chloe, the audience builders on the Sound of South West London, Radio Jackie.
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0: Just getting random now. Good morning, audience builders, for no particular reason apart from I know you're trying to get around the rules. Okay, here we go. It's the big one.
1: Well, I want to say big congratulations to Sue and Ian in Ashford.

0: In the news on the way at 11, pressure is mounting on Sir Keir Starmer as a minister admits it's not a good week, not been a good week for the government. And Croydon Council has appointed a new director of finance.
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0: South West London weather with the Ashley Centre Epsom. 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
1: Sunny spells and showers today, highs 14. Tomorrow we have a sunny start with cloudy afternoon, but no showers tomorrow. 15 your high right now in Teddington, it's 10 degrees.
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2: The Housing Secretary says it's not a good week for the government, admitting the Prime Minister is unpopular. But MP for Streatham and Croydon North, Steve Reid, is still urging his colleagues to get behind Sir Keir Starmer. Potential leadership challenger Andy Burnham will ask for permission to stand in a by-election after the MP for Macclesfield agreed to stand down. Labour backbencher Fred Thomas is among those calling for the PM to go.
3: I say that with sadness because I think Keir is a decent, honest man. He turned our party round from electoral oblivion into winning a huge majority with a massive mandate to govern in 2024. But the reality is, from my constituents who I speak to regularly, they're not going to vote for him.
2: In today's other news, Croydon Council has appointed a new Director of Finance. Lucy Mayer explains why this is significant.
4: Conrad Hall has 23 years of experience in local government, most recently at Newham Council. He'll be responsible for a range of governance functions such as finance, audit, property and procurement. Croydon Council has been under severe financial pressure, effectively going bankrupt three times since 2020. The authority says its budget proposals include savings of £34 million this year and next, and £30 million of savings every year until 2029. It also says it plans to reduce its request for exceptional financial support from the government by £34 million next year. At the last elections in 2022, Conservative Executive Mayor Jason Perry vowed to fix Croydon's finances. He was re-elected to the role at last week's local elections.
2: Car wing mirror thefts are increasing across the UK, with three recent cases reported in Egham. Thieves are targeting newer or more expensive cars like BMWs, Audis, Mercedes and Range Rovers because they're worth more. They usually strike at night, quickly removing mirrors from cars parked on driveways, quiet streets or car parks. Police advise drivers to park in bright areas, use cameras if possible, fold mirrors in and report any suspicious activity. Ham and Kingston Riverside has today become the first officially designated bathing water sites on the River Thames in London. The government says six new river bathing sites across the UK will be monitored for the first time this summer. The news comes as MP Muneera Wilson urges the government to scrap its controversial sewage recycling proposals. Thames Water's Teddington Direct River Abstraction proposals would replace river water with treated sewage by nearby Teddington Lock. And finally, in sports, Brentford boss Keith Andrews says it's huge for the club to have received three nominations in the Premier League's awards. He's been shortlisted for Manager of the Season, along with striker Igor Thiago and right-back Michael Keogh-Day in the Player and Young Player categories, respectively. Andrews says it's been a great team effort.
5: That doesn't happen without everybody rowing in the same direction, everybody pushing really, really hard, and they've... them two in particular obviously have been remarkably consistent with their performances.

0: for players really in their first full season in the Premier League.
1: That's the latest. I'm Chloe Norman.
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1: So we pick a story and ask for your song suggestions. We couldn't really ignore this one. Well, a few years ago, Conservatives were in meltdown. Now it seems to be Labour's turn. It's all over the papers. I'll just read you some headlines. Rivals is the Metro's headline. The Sun is burn to run. It's a bit of a clue there with the song you could choose. Burnham launches bid for number 10, Telegraph. Burnham makes his move. Times, Guardian. Burnham bids to topple Starmer. What's the Daily Star saying? Crash and Burnham. Ah, they're good for a headline, aren't they? Let's find the Mirror. And So It Begins is the Mirror's one. Daily Mail, Labour's great pretenders. Where We Need Vision, we have a Vacuum Express. They're all taking their, obviously, their particular political stance on their headlines. So we're looking for your song suggestions. I doubt we'll come back to this again for a while because I think it's going to go on forever. But today, let's do it. Friday the 15th of May. Your song suggestions, please. 0208 288 1078. 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
1: Starting off in Wisley, one lane is closed. That's due to a vehicle on the A3 northbound from Ockham Park to Wisley. So do expect delays around there. In Fulham, it's heavy on Wandsworth Bridge Road just before New King's Road. Elsewhere in Wandsworth, it's slow moving on West Hill. That's around the South Circular coming from the one-way system. In Cranford, Cranford Lane is still partially blocked in both directions. That's due to a burst water main at Meadow Way. And in Hayes, it's queuing on the Parkway southbound just before M4 Junction 3. Elsewhere on the motorways, the M25 clockwise is busy just before junction 15 for the M4. And onto the trains, the station's closed and trains aren't stopping on South Western Railway at Berrylands. That's due to engineering works. Justin in Wandsworth, it's slow on West Hill between Tibbetts Corner and Upper Richmond Road. Anything I've missed, do give me a call here at Jackie. The number is 0208 288 1078.
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1: Topical Tune today about the meltdown of the Labour Party. Conservatives were the same a few years ago, and so we are asking you for your song suggestions. And I will read them out now. Remember, they're not the opinions of Radio Jackie. I'm just reflecting what you're saying. Okie dokie. Where should we? We won't come back to this for a while because I think it's going to get... it's annoying, isn't it? I will say that. Morning, you two audience builders. How about Roxy Music, same old scene for today's topical tune? Seems appropriate, says Paul in Dorking. Hello, audience builders. I like the way you're getting to the habit of addressing us correctly now. For Burnham, Baby Burnham, you could have Disco Inferno by the Tramps. You already have... I want to be elected as well, don't you? Alice Cooper, Chris in Tempsted, and Paul, meanwhile. What we got here? Nobody's Diary, Yazoo, Go Your Own Way, Fleetwood Mac, No More Tears, Enough Is Enough, Donna Summer. My favourite one, Love to Hate You, Erasure. Okay. Let me drop down to Mira, see what she's saying today. Moody Blues, Go Now. Should I Stay? Should I Go? The Clash. Backstabbers, Mick the Gas, Nick is saying in Wimbledon, Disco Inferno. Another vote for that. We're going to do two. Breaking Even, the script was Roger. John Shangri-La's, Leader of the Pack. Burn Baby Burn again, Disco Inferno. Backstabbers again. Okay, I think we're getting a picture here. Andrew, Alice Cooper elected. Steve's wanted to make me smile. Not one that's in our library or even a

Jim in Witton. Thanks for getting in touch so we can get Charles to read out your suggestion. Nikita in Guildford as well. And also Abby from Yule. Talk about good songs. I love this one.

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0: So, midday news on the way. Hear what close contacts of people linked to a fatal meningitis outbreak in Reading are being offered. And theft of car wing mirrors in Egham is on the rise.
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0: Southwest London weather with the Ashley Centre Epsom. Great names like Waitrose, Rituals and Next. Where shopping feels good.
1: Sunny spells and showers this afternoon. Tomorrow, Saturday, we've got a sunny start, cloudy afternoon. No more showers tomorrow, which is good. In Twickenham at the moment, it's 11 degrees.
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2: The cost of UK borrowing has spiked again as political uncertainty dogs the government. The interest rate investors demand on 10-year loans to the state, known as bonds, is within touching distance of the decades-long high seen on Wednesday. The Housing Secretary says he isn't expecting Sir Keir Starmer to have to face a leadership challenge, but MP for Streatham and Croydon North Steve Reid admits it's been a tough week for the government.
3: The Prime Minister's unpopular, but each of the last four Prime Ministers in turn has been the most unpopular Prime Minister we've ever had. And what happens when you're the leader of the government at a time when the public are so angry with the state of our public services and the economy is it focuses down on that individual.
2: Close contacts of people linked to a fatal meningitis outbreak in Reading are being offered antibiotics as a precaution. One student has died and two others are being treated for the infection at the Royal Berkshire Hospital. Our health correspondent Ashish Joshi is there.
4: What the UK HSA will want to do is try and establish if there's any connection between these three cases. At the moment, the outbreak is, they think, being contained, but that doesn't mean to say, because of the incubation periods, that we won't have any more cases reported over the next 24, 48, 72 hours.
2: The UK Health Security Agency adds the risk to the public is low. Five tourists, including a marine biology professor and her daughter, have died in a scuba diving accident in the Maldives. The Foreign Ministry in Rome says the group, all from Italy, had been exploring underwater caves at a depth of around 50 metres. An investigation's underway. Car wing mirror thefts are increasing across the UK, with three recent cases reported in Egham. Thieves are targeting newer or more expensive cars like BMWs, Audis, Mercedes and Range Rovers because they're worth more. They usually strike at night, quickly removing mirrors from cars parked on driveways, quiet streets or car parks. Police advise drivers to park in bright areas, use cameras if possible, fold mirrors in and report any suspicious activity. Ham and Kingston Riverside has today become the first officially designated bathing water sites on the River Thames in London. The government says six new river bathing sites across the UK will be monitored for the first time this summer. The news comes as MP Muneera Wilson urges the government to scrap its controversial sewage recycling proposals. Thames Water's Teddington Direct River Abstraction proposals would replace river water with treated sewage by nearby Teddington Lock. And finally, in sports, Brentford boss Keith Andrews says it's huge for the club to have received three nominations in the Premier League's awards. He's been shortlisted for Manager of the Season, along with striker Igor Thiago and right-back Michael Keogh-Day in the Player and Young Player categories, respectively. Andrews says it's been a great team effort.
5: That doesn't happen without everybody rowing in the same direction, everybody pushing really, really hard, and they've... Them two in particular obviously have been remarkably consistent with their performances for players really in their first full season in the Premier League.
2: That's the latest. I'm Chloe Norman.
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I've got something for you today with the vinyl. I've got this album here and I'm like, ooh, in seventh heaven, really. 20 smash dance hits of the year. The 12-inch mixes, no less. Ooh. That's on the way.

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2: Starting off in Surbiton, delays on Yule Road as you've got temporary traffic lights there due to water main work in both directions near the Prince of Wales pub. Also in Ditton Hill, there are temporary traffic lights on Hook Road at Vale Road North due to roadworks. In Cobham, it's slow on Portsmouth Road westbound at A3 Paynes Hill. And in Cramford, Cramford Lane is partially blocked in both directions due to a burst water main at Meadow Way. On the motorways, it's heavy on the M25 clockwise before Junction 15 for the M4 with a travel time of 15 minutes. There are also some delays going anti-clockwise before Junction 12 for the M3. Onto the trains, services are at a stand on South Western Railway between Clapham Junction and Barnes due to emergency services dealing with an incident. There are also no trains stopping at Wandsworth Town on South Western Railway westbound due to ongoing engineering works. Anything I've missed, give me a call here at Jackie on 0208 288 1078.
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Time to play with the vinyl then, and here we go. Now, I'm back to Judy's collection. She has a remarkable number of Barry Manilow records. Relax, we're not going to play one of those. What I have in front of me is one of those Now albums, 20 smash dance hits of the year, the 12-inch mixes. I love a 12-incher. So, without further ado, this is what I found for you today. What a perfect Friday tune.

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1: Here's a gear change for you after the Farley Jackmaster Funk Love Can't Turn Around. He really, really went for it, didn't he? Let's chill out for a while.

0: News at one then here. Jackie will keep you updated with the ongoing political turmoil in Downing Street. And we're on Ham Riverside as history is being made on the Thames there.
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0: South West London weather with the Ashley Centre Epsom. 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
1: Sunny spells and showers this afternoon. Tomorrow, sunny start. Cloudy afternoon, no showers. 11 degrees at the moment in Richmond.
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2: The Housing Secretary says it's not a good week for the government, admitting the Prime Minister is unpopular. But the MP for Streatham and Croydon North, Steve Reid, is still urging his colleagues to get behind Sir Keir Starmer.
3: The Prime Minister's unpopular, but each of the last four Prime Ministers, in turn, has been the most unpopular Prime Minister we've ever had. And what happens when you're the leader of the government at a time when the public are so angry with the state of our public services and the economy is it focuses down on that individual.
2: Meanwhile, Wes Streeting thinks Andy Burnham should be the candidate in the upcoming by-election in Greater Manchester. In a post on X, the now former Health Secretary has written, "We need our best players on the pitch. There's no doubt that Andy Burnham is one of them." Close contacts of people linked to a fatal meningitis outbreak in Reading are being offered antibiotics as a precaution. It's after a student died there and more are being treated for the infection at the Royal Berkshire Hospital. Here's our health correspondent Ashish Joshi.
4: What the UK HSA will want to do is try and establish if there's any connection between these three cases. At the moment, the outbreak is, they think, being contained, but that doesn't mean to say, because of the incubation periods, that we won't have any more cases reported over the next 24, 48, 72 hours.
2: The UK Health Security Agency adds the risk to the public is low. The regulators announced the expansion to Heathrow Airport could be delivered by a rival company. The Civil Aviation Authority says an alternative model is among the shortlisted options for how a third runway and new terminal will be built and delivered. But Heathrow's owners are keen to deliver the expansion themselves, saying it would make running the airport more efficient. The Premier League's key match incidents panel has confirmed three further errors made by video assistant referees in the top flight. It says Everton should have been awarded a penalty in their game against Manchester City, which finished 3-3. A penalty given to Bournemouth against Crystal Palace should have been overturned, while the panel says West Ham could have had two penalties against Brentford, but one of them wasn't worthy of VAR intervention. It means 23 VAR errors have been confirmed by the panel this season. And Ham in Kingston Riverside has become the first officially designated bathing water site on the River Thames in London. Chloe Norman reports.
5: The government says six new river bathing sites being introduced across the UK will be monitored for the first time this summer. The news comes as MP Muneera Wilson urges the government to scrap its controversial sewage recycling proposals. Thames Water's Tennington Direct river abstraction proposals would replace river water with treated sewage at nearby Teddington Lock. The River Thames in Teddington had the sixth greatest concentration of toxic PFAS substances in the UK between 2019 and 2022. Water Minister Emma Hardy said the introduction of these new bathing sites means better monitoring of our waterways.
2: That's the latest. I'm Lucy Mayer.
0: Brentford, Carshalton and Balham. This is the sound of South West London.

tune, Janet Devlin. How are you doing? Friday, made it to the end of the week then. Well, the working week anyway. I'm Jackie, in for Eddie. Final day today. He's back again on Monday for you. Anyways, good to be along here in South West London. Got some great tunes for whatever you're up to today. And we'll do the time warp around about 1:30. I'll tell you what else we'll do after this one.

South West London's Radio Jackie. Yes, I was saying, here's what else we'll do. We'll get some great tunes on for your Friday. It's obvious, isn't it? But as well as that, we'll say thank you very much to Alistair for a great show. Don't know what you did to him. He looked absolutely knackered when he came out of the studio, but he always does. He obviously gives it his all. Monday to Friday here on Radio Jackie. So he's off, obviously, heading off probably to just have a quick one in the pub, I should think, this afternoon. And also, by the way, the afternoon pick-me-up is at 3:30. I want you to get in touch. If you're at work today and you fancy a nice wee pick-me-up, and we shout out here on Radio Jackie, studio@radiojackie.com, or text or WhatsApp 07906 622061.

0: Holly Murs on Jackie. Do you know what I love about coming in midweek is I get to see Lucy Mayer. I never get a chance to catch up with Lucy. And I get the chance to catch up with you, Hannah.
1: Hello.
0: Last time we spoke, you were just heading off to go to...
1: Coachella.
0: Yeah.
1: I was.
0: In California. And I went. Did you go? Was it good?
1: Yeah, I ended up miraculously getting a backstage pass. So I was just running, chasing all the musicians around,
0: wow.
1: Trying to talk to everybody.
0: Did you tell them all about Radio Jackie, I hope?
1: I did.
0: You did.
1: I
0: they
1: said,
0: knew
1: you
0: about
1: get
0: it,
1: yourself.
0: Didn't they?
1: Yeah, to the sound of Southwest London, you've got to get yourself
0: absolutely
1: down here.
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0: Very quickly, quick name drops. Who did you meet that we'd know?
1: Somba. I may have seen Kylie Jenner.
0: No.
1: She's not a musician, so
0: no,
1: we're not as excited.
0: We need to catch up. Tell us first, what's happening on the roads?
1: Okay, so starting off in Croydon, there are queues on Purley Way in both directions around Mill Lane in the roadworks area. In Wandsworth, Old York Road is closed in both directions due to an incident on the railway between Wandsworth Town Station and Edgell Street. And in Cramford, Cramford Lane is partially blocked in both directions due to a burst water main at Meadow Way. Onto the motorways on the M25 anti-clockwise, an entry slip road is partially blocked, causing queues to Junction 13 for Staines. This is due to an accident at Junction 12 for the M3. And you've also got the usual delays on the M25 clockwise before Junction 15 for the M4. Onto the trains and tubes, services are at a stand on South Western Railway between Clapham Junction and Barnes due to emergency services dealing with an incident, and there are minor delays on the District Line between Parsons Green and Wimbledon due to an earlier passenger incident. That's all for now. Anything I've missed, give me a call here at Jackie on 0208 288 1078.
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1: Radio Jackie. The Time Warp. What is the mystery year?
2: Okay, so here we go. I'm going to give you some clues. Can you guess the year? So this year we're looking for today at the Brit Awards, Jerry Halliwell wears her iconic Union Jack dress. Channel 5, Britain's fifth terrestrial TV channel, is launched. And the auction of dresses owned by Diana, Princess of Wales, raises more than £2 million for charity. What's the year? This is in the charts. You know the year. Come on, get in touch. Let me know what year you think it is.

says Radio Jackie. We're in the time warp. That's in the charts. What is the year? I'll tell you what else is happening on this year. J.K. Rowling's first Harry Potter's fantasy novel, Harry Potter and the Philosopher's Stone.

is released. It's published. 500 copies are published. Also, the comedy film Mr. Bean, or Bean, is released in cinemas. And this is going to be the big giveaway. Katrina and the Waves wins the Eurovision Song Contest, which was held in Dublin this year with the song Love Shine a Light. The first time the UK has won a competition since 1981. I'll tell you who's got it right so far. Roger in Wembley, who's driving. And with his hands free, Sam in Tooting, Sharon in Tooting. Have you got it yet? Come on, get in touch. 0208 288 1078. Text or WhatsApp 07906622061. 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

0: Dazzo, Jackie, Time Warp Friday afternoon. Did you guess the year? So I said to you, it was the year that the Brit Awards, Halliwell, wears her iconic Union Jack dress. Channel 5, Britain's fifth terrestrial TV channel, is launched. The auction of dresses owned by Princess Diana of Wales raises more than £2 million for charity. J.K. Rowling's first Harry Potter fantasy novel, Harry Potter and the Philosopher's Stone, is published. They published 500 copies. And the comedy film Bean is released in cinemas. And it's also the year that Katrina and the Waves won the Eurovision Song Contest. It was held in Dublin, singing Love Shine a Light, the first time that the UK has won the competition since 1981. I think that's all we'll say about that one. Anyway, who got it right? We got Roger from Wembley. You got it right. Sam from Tooting. Well done.
1: Radio Jackie, the Time Warp. What is the mystery year?
0: Sian from Tooting got it right as well. And Jen from Isleworth got it right as well. The year we were looking for today was 1997. Well done. Give yourself a big pat on the back if you said 1997. There we go. That's today's Ed. We'll be back on Monday with another Time Warp for you. Same time, same place.

0: 10 a.m. That's at Stoneleigh Community Library, Stoneleigh Broadway. And Middlesex Day celebrates the 1,300th year anniversary of Middlesex becoming a county. So they've got stalls, entertainments, barbecue, children's rides, maypole and loads more at the 3rd Ashford Scout Hut in Ford Close. 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

0: music from Def Leppard on Jackie. Let's rejoice. I'm Jackie Rushton with you until 4 in for Eddie Castle. And coming up on the 2 o'clock news with Lucy. We'll keep you updated with the ongoing political turmoil in Downing Street. And we're on Ham Riverside as history is made on the Thames there.
1: Once upon a time, there was a family who couldn't decide what they wanted to do on holiday. 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

think Imelda was still around, he'd say, shouldn't be allowed. I think the character that played him, Richard Wilson's still around. But yeah, it's Radio Jackie. How are you doing? Friday afternoon. This is great. Turn it up. This is Carrie Underwood. Love this one.

0: Thanks for keeping it, Jackie. Friday afternoon. Time for the news. We'll check out the weather for you. Got the man that was playing at the Royal Albert Hall last night all the way. Keep it, Jackie, won't you?
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0: So we've got some scattered showers coming in with a mix of brighter sunny spells. I'm hoping they're going to miss us. Highs of 14 today. Any showers tonight should fade away, leaving a largely dry night. Fairly chilly again. That low's going to drop to 4 degrees. And then tomorrow starts off dry and bright after a chilly start. Ooh. But that cloud's going to increase from the west in the afternoon. Maybe just the odd outbreak of rain by late afternoon, early evening. Tomorrow's high is 15. Right now in Ham, it's 14 degrees.
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2: The Housing Secretary says it's not a good week for the government, admitting the Prime Minister is unpopular. But the MP for Streatham and Croydon North, Steve Reid, is still urging his colleagues to get behind Sir Keir Starmer.
3: The Prime Minister's unpopular.

0: popular, but each of the last four prime ministers in turn has been the most unpopular prime minister we've ever had. And what happens when you're the leader of the government at a time when the public are so angry with the state of our public services and the economy is it focuses down on that individual.
1: Meanwhile, Wes Streeting thinks Andy Burnham should be the candidate in the upcoming by-election in Greater Manchester. In a post on X, the now former health secretary has written, "We need our best players on the pitch. There's no doubt that Andy Burnham is one of them." Close contacts of people linked to a fatal meningitis outbreak in Reading are being offered antibiotics as a precaution. It's after a student died there and more are being treated for the infection at the Royal Berkshire Hospital. Here's our health correspondent Ashish Joshi.
2: What the UK HSA will want to do is try and establish if there's any connection between these three cases. At the moment, the outbreak is, they think, being contained, but that doesn't mean to say, because of the incubation periods, that we won't have any more cases reported over the next 24, 48, 72 hours.
1: The UK Health Security Agency adds the risk to the public is low. The regulators announced the expansion to Heathrow Airport could be delivered by a rival company. The Civil Aviation Authority says an alternative model is among the shortlisted options for how a third runway and new terminal will be built and delivered. But Heathrow's owners are keen to deliver the expansion themselves, saying it would make running the airport more efficient. The Premier League's key match incidents panel has confirmed three further errors made by video assistant referees in the top flight. It says Everton should have been awarded a penalty in their game against Manchester City, which finished 3-3. A penalty given to Bournemouth against Crystal Palace should have been overturned, while the panel says West Ham could have had two penalties against Brentford, but one of them wasn't worthy of VAR intervention. It means 23 VAR errors have been confirmed by the panel this season. And Ham in Kingston Riverside has become the first officially designated bathing water site on the River Thames in London. Chloe Norman reports.
3: The government says six new river bathing sites being introduced across the UK will be monitored for the first time this summer. The news comes as MP Muneera Wilson urges the government to scrap its controversial sewage recycling proposals. Thames Water's Tennington Direct river abstraction proposals would replace river water with treated sewage at nearby Teddington Lock. The River Thames in Teddington had the sixth greatest concentration of toxic PFAS substances in the UK between 2019 and 2022. Water Minister Emma Hardy said the introduction of these new bathing sites means better monitoring of our waterways.
1: That's the latest. I'm Lucy Mayer.
4: Hounslow, Esher and Morden. This is the

tunes for Friday afternoon. I had Jackie Classic, Jojo Gunn, and Paul Simon before that, who played the Albert Hall the last couple of nights, is bringing his Quiet Celebration Tour to the UK. So if you went to see that, would love to hear what that was like. And of course, Paul Simon, if you're still in London, Southwest London, you will be listening to Jackie. I mean, everybody at Coachella was talking about Jackie in California, so I'm sure you're probably listening in today. So do get in touch if you are. This is Tom Grennan.

0: Chris McCall.
1: Friday afternoon, it's Radio Jackie. So today is the 15th of May. The official bathing season starts today, runs until the 30th of September. So Lucy, you go swimming.
2: Yeah.
1: You go swimming.
2: So where they've designated the part of the River Thames between Ham and Kingston, so yeah. That is now an official, London's first official bathing site. I am partial to a little bit of a swim there.
1: Not today.
2: Fair weather swimmer, so when it's very, very warm, but I do paddleboard. There's a lovely little pub just across the way called the White Swan, which you can leave your paddleboard there and you can have a little
1: fantastic. Nikki goes swimming in this kind of weather, though, doesn't she?
2: I think Nikki's a swimmer as well.
1: Yeah, so. Yeah. I want to know if you're going swimming today in either Ham or Kingston. So, and do you ever see? I said you hadn't seen otters. What else? What do you see?
2: Seals. We've got a resident seal that does the stretch of the Thames and lots of.
1: What's the seal's name? Has it got a name?
2: The new one, I'm not sure what it's called. The old one was the sad old one was Freddie Mercury. Unfortunately, he had a very sad ending. But the new seals, I'm sure there's lots, but there is one particularly that just enjoys that stretch of the Thames, and it's lovely.
1: It's fantastic, because apparently it was declared biologically dead by in the 1950s because of all the pollution. So it's great that they're going to monitor it and we'll be able to swim along. Yeah, I want to know, when do you start swimming? In Ham or Kingston along that stretch? 0208 288 1078, studio@radiojackie.com, or 07906 622 061 if you want to text or WhatsApp. This is the Bublé, keeping Jackie. Could you

0: Isn't that just the best sound?
1: I love a bit of Michael Bublé.
0: Not just for Friday either. I mean, it's got that real sunshine, smiley sound. Oh, it's great to hear it on Jackie. Did you watch the Eurovision last night?
1: I did not.
0: No, I. Do you know what? I'll never get the 2 hours of my life back again.
1: Yeah, it's not for me. I can't lie.
0: I fell asleep halfway through it. But the GB song, so the UK song, the Sam Battle song, is getting mixed reviews today. Have you heard it?
1: I haven't.
0: It's a bit out there. I have to say, I don't know how we're going to do. I want to know, what did you think of it? Did you see it last night? Text or WhatsApp me, 07 906 622 061. Yeah, what do you reckon of Look Mum, No Computer?
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0: Oh, running a bit late for the travel. 22 minutes past two. What's happening, Hannah?
1: Okay, starting off in Croydon, there are queues on Purley Way in both directions around Mill Lane in the roadworks area. And in Wandsworth, Old York Road is closed in both directions due to an incident on the railway between Wandsworth Town Station and Edgell Street. Fulham Palace Road is partially blocked and vehicles are stationary due to an accident between Greyhound Road and Lily Road. You've got the usual delays and haze on the parkway going southbound before Junction 3 of the M4. And in Cramford, Cramford Lane is partially blocked in both directions due to a burst water main at Meadow Way. Onto the motorways on the M25, anti-clockwise, an entry slip road is partially blocked, causing queues to Junction 13 for Staines. And slight delays on the M25 clockwise before Junction 15 for the M4. Onto the trains and tube, services are at a stand on Southwestern Railway between Clapham Junction and Barnes due to emergency services dealing with an incident. And there are minor delays on the district line between Parsons Green and Wimbledon due to an earlier passenger incident. Anything I've missed, give me a call here at Jackie on 0208 288 1078.
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Radio Jackie, Friday afternoon. How are you? I'm Jackie Rushton in for Eddie today. Till four. Big hi to Katie, who's just emailed studio@radiojackie.com. Katie says, Jack, hope you're well now. The Eurovision Song Contest on the same par as the government. Probably predicted 0 points. Yeah, I totally agree. Our song is, it's definitely out there. It's one, but you never know with the Eurovision. But I have to say, up against Delta Goodrum, I think she definitely, if she doesn't win, there's definitely something wrong with that show. The other one I thought wasn't good, but it was one of these, it was like an earworm, was Antigone. Is that how you pronounce it? Antigone Buxton. Yeah, that Jallo one, that was definitely an earworm. Let me know if you've got any favourites. studio@radiojackie.com or 0906 622061 or the text or WhatsApp.

Thanks for choosing Jackie. Do you know what else I was thinking? I saw that Morecambe and Wise, the sketch that's going up for sale, the script, sorry, that's going up for sale was Undiscovered and somebody had it. And it's going up for sale in Woking, actually, I think the end of this month. They're expecting to fetch about £1,500 at Eubanks in Woking. 29th of May, it's going up for sale. And it got me wondering, your favourite for Morecambe and Wise, either sketch or script? I think my favourite sketch had to be the Cleopatra one. Let me know what yours was.

0: Great way throwback to 1980 there on Radio Jackie. Yeah, some great sketches coming in. I thought the best one, Morecambe and Wise best, one of the best ones was Anthony and Cleopatra. Do you remember with Glenda Jackson? Singing in the Rain routine, that was another one that came in. The Stripper breakfast routine and Greg's piano concert. I think I remember that with Andre Previn. Yes, keep your messages coming in. 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
0: Right, the Elvis is returning with the Midnight Rebel Band tomorrow night at St. Paul's Church in Addlesden. For all the details, give them a call. Grab a pen, I'll give you the telephone number. That

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So that's 07912 657 141. 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

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He's just emailed studio at radiojackie.com. Says, happy Friday, nice to hear new music. Feels like 1980. Yeah, keep your messages coming in about the best Morecambe and Wise. Big hi to Stevie Mack from Hillingdon, who says his favourite was the Angela Rippon, the special Christmas one where Angela Rippon was dancing. Paul in Dorking says, I loved the Andre Previn one. They're playing all the right notes, but just not necessarily in the right order. I love that. That's how I play the piano regularly. And Jules and Twickenham, Singing in the Rain, definitely favourite. Keep your messages coming in. 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

0: Paul from Dorking's loving the music today. Hope you are too. I am. A big hi to Sue on the email studio at radiojackie.com. She says, oh, the best sketch has definitely got to be you won't sell many ice creams going that fast. Love that one. Right, coming up in the news at 3 with Lucy, we'll keep you updated on the ongoing political turmoil in Downing Street, and we're on Ham Riverside as history is made on the Thames there.
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3: 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Jackie.

Turn the music down a little bit. Great to have your company this afternoon. And Sharon also said the breakfast sketch has got to be one of the best Morecambe and Wise ones. Yeah, definitely, I think so. Lucy B's been in touch via the email studio at radiojackie.com from Croydon, saying shout out to my lovely mum, Janine. Hope you're not working too hard, and see you soon. I'm going to do this afternoon pick-me-up, especially for Janine. Let me know where she's working, Lucy B. Love to do that. We'll do that about 3:30. Especially for Janine this afternoon. It is a Jackie classic.

0: Keep them coming. Sam, have you cleaned your clothes up off the floor yet, by the way?
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0: So a mix of sunshine. There are some scattered showers around, so don't go out without your brolly. Highs today are 14. Tonight, those showers should fade, leaving a dry night. Chilly as it drops to 4 degrees. Tomorrow starts off bright and chilly, but some cloud increasing. Just the odd chance of some rain possible during the afternoon. Highs of 15 right now in Collierswood. It is at 3 o'clock, 13 degrees.
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2: Wes Streeting is backing Andy Burnham to be Labour's candidate in the upcoming by-election in Makerfield. Its ruling body will decide if he can stand as both men weigh up a potential challenge to Sir Keir Starmer. Housing Secretary and Croydon North MP Steve Reid has warned the party will be consumed by chaos if there is a leadership challenge. Labour backbencher Brian Leishman wants the current Greater Manchester Mayor to take over, though.
3: Andy Burnham is definitely, I would say, the most popular Labour politician in the United Kingdom. I think his record as being an effective communicator and political operator is exactly the sort of thing that would strengthen the parliamentary Labour Party. He's a leader, very well respected. I want to see him in Parliament.
2: A survivor of the Southport attack says she's devastated and horrified after hospital workers inappropriately accessed the medical records of victims. Leanne Lucas was the instructor at the Taylor Swift-themed dance class where three children were murdered in July 2024. The NHS says breaches of patient confidentiality are an excuse.

0: inexcusable and it's sorry for any distress caused. Police are urging a woman they believe to have been raped in Streatham to come forward. They say an attack took place outside Gormont Place at 5:30 on Tuesday morning. While it wasn't reported at the time, it was later spotted on CCTV footage and police were alerted on Wednesday. Detectives are looking for a black man of medium build in his 30s in connection with the incident, and specialist officers are also appealing for the victim to come forward. Health officials have confirmed pupils from two separate schools in Reading are being treated for meningitis. A third patient who died attended Henley College in Oxfordshire. The UK Health Security Agency says the infection is not the same strain as the Kent outbreak in March. Pharmacy owner Olivier Picard says he's getting calls non-stop from worried parents.
1: We are getting towards party season. Students are going to finish their A-levels and GCSEs. They're going to go to proms. And this is when we're seeing the likelihood of the infection spreading should anyone be infected.
0: A man from Epsom has been jailed for 1 year after admitting possession of an offensive weapon. 24-year-old Callum Murphy was arrested after police were called to a report of a man with a knife in the High Street in October last year. Officers detained him following a short foot chase and recovered a blood-stained cardboard sheath and carrier bags nearby. And former Tolworth girl, actress Kelly Riley, says she resonates with the difficulty of change and starting over.
2: Life, it's just full of times where, whether or not it's a new job or a new house or kids leaving home, every single moment in your life is filled with a new ending and beginning. And I think that's beautiful. It's just whether or not we have the inner, you know, resilience to navigate it.
0: Kelly, who now lives in the US, reprises her role as Yellowstone's Beth Dutton alongside Cole Hauser's character Rip Wheeler in the new drama Dutton Ranch. The Paramount Plus series follows the couple as they start afresh in South Texas. The first two episodes are out today. That's the latest. I'm Lucy Mayer.
3: Putney, Byfleet and Tooting. This is the sound of Southwest London.

That's a new one from Melanie C on Radio Jackie. How you doing? It's Friday afternoon. I'm Jackie Rushton in for Eddie. With you till 4 o'clock this afternoon, and then Mick Brown takes over with the big Jackie drive. So if you want to keep your messages covered in, studio@radiojackie.com. 07906 622 061 on the text or WhatsApp. Or 0208 288 1078. I want to hear what you've got planned for the weekend. I'll tell you what I've got planned. My daughter's been laughing at me. I'll tell you what I've got planned for tonight, right after this one from UB40.

0: Before I start to tell you what I'm doing over the weekend, my daughter keeps laughing at me. There is a broken down vehicle on the M3 southbound from Junction 3 Lightwater and Bagshot to 4 the Blackwater Valley route at the moment. So just be aware of that if you're heading down that way. We'll do a full travel update, 20 past with Hannah. So I've got some friends. You know Jackie Kerr that does the news on Wednesday here at Radio Jackie. So Jackie and her husband are coming over to ours tonight for dinner. And they're sleeping over so we can have a little drink. So I said to my daughter, I said, we're having a sleepover. And she said, Mom, kids have a sleepover. Well, I said, what are you going to call it then? So, yeah, they're coming to stay over. So looking forward to that, Jackie and John, if you're listening in. Hi to Sam from Tooting. He's off to the coffee festival. I think that's the Truman Coffee Festival on Sunday. And then for a curry as well for a friend's birthday. Sounds fabulous.
1: She says, it's not you, it's me. I need a little time. Little space, a place to find myself again, you know. Oh yeah, I know a goodbye when I hear it. She smiles, but her heart's already out there.

Yes, I've got some friends coming over for a sleepover this week. That means you can have a drink and you don't have to worry about driving, doesn't it? Let me know what you're up to. Pick a line to Sue on the email, studio@radiojackie.com. She said the UK Eurovision entry guy is from Ramsgate. Very odd. Saw him perform once in Ramsgate. An electronic genius, apparently. But yeah, very, very weird, though. I don't know how that's going to go tomorrow night. Don't forget, if you are watching the Eurovision, tomorrow night is the big night.

0: They're all pick-me-up songs today, aren't they? It's Radio Jackie. Hannah's dancing in the studio. Hope you are wherever you are. Well, I mean, quietly anyway.
1: Having a boogie.
0: Discreetly, yeah. In the streets, kind of. Right, I've got Eddie's lyrical lyrics, which is the Pick Me Up. And the second one, you've got to guess the name of the song with these lyrics. Are you ready for this, Hannah?
1: I'm ready.
0: Song's from 1969, calling out around the world. Are you ready for that brand new beat? Summer's here and the time is right for Dada, Dada, Dada. I had to replace the lyrics. Oh. The actual lyrics are there, are the title of the song, and I had to replace them with Dada. Oh. So I'll do that again. Calling out around the world. Are you ready for a brand new beat? Summer's here and the time is right for Dada, Dada, Dada.
1: Da, da, da, da.
0: Yeah. So anyway, you've got about 10 minutes or so to get that right. And I'll tell you who the Pick Me Up, this afternoon's Pick Me Up, is right after Shalimar, who are playing right after the travel news.
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0: 3:22, way too much nattering going on here. Right, 3:22, what's happening on the roads?
1: You've got the usual delays in Fulham on Wandsworth Bridge Road coming up to New Kings Road, as well as in Hayes, delays on the parkway going southbound before junction 3 of the M4. In Twickenham, it's slow on Chertsey Road heading westbound from Twickenham Bridge to Hospital Bridge roundabout, and it's slow in East Sheen on South Circuit between Roehampton Lane and Chalker's Corner. Onto the motorways, there are slight delays on the M25 clockwise before junction 15 for the M4. And on the trains, there is no service on South Western Railway westbound between Clapham Junction and Hounslow and between Clapham Junction and Twickenham due to emergency services dealing with an incident. This is affecting services across the network. 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
0: Thanks, Hannah. I meant to ask you, do you know what the song is, by the way?
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feel-good song. It's Radio Jackie, Friday afternoon. Thank you for all your messages. Thank you for having me. I'm in for Eddie till 4. And it's time for our afternoon pick-me-up. Some great tunes, two great tunes. And I gave you the lyrics to tune number 2, Eddie's pick-me-up lyrics. Calling out around the world, are you ready for a brand new beat? Summer's here and the time is right. And then I had to replace this with da-da-da-da because... calling out around the world, are you ready for a brand new beat? Summer's here and the time is right for da-da, da-da-da. So who's got it right so far? Jimmy in Bexley Heath, hello. He's doing karaoke tomorrow night. You've got it right. Andrea from Southampton on the WhatsApp, Sharon in Tooting, Sam in Tooting, you've got it right. So see if you can get it right. It's on right after the first one of our afternoon picks me up, which is going out specially for Janine. So Lucy B from Croydon got in touch via the email earlier. She said, shout out to my lovely mum, Janine. Hope you're not working too hard and look forward to seeing you soon. So this afternoon's pick me up, Janine, is going out specially for you.

There we go, that's this afternoon's Pick Me Up. Going out especially for Janine from Lucy B in Croydon. And who got the song right? Jimmy in Bexley, Heath, Andrea in Southampton, Sharon in Tooting, Sam in Tooting. Yeah, you knew what it was, even with the da-da-da's, didn't you? Thanks for keeping it, Jackie.

0: Mick Broon is with you at 4 o'clock. She's a big Jackie Drive. Taking you into the weekend. Kelvin's here. Say hello to Kelvin for me. He's with you tonight until nine. And then Natalie's here from 9 till midnight. So it's a full house here on Radio Jackie.
1: Southwest London Info on Jackie.
0: So Allotments Day have got an open day. Sorry, Allotments Open Day is on Sunday afternoon. So if you're not going to the coffee festival, this is a good one to think about. You can take a look around the allotment gardens along the River Thames. There's cakes, refreshments and a plants sale as well. So short lots allotments between Kew Green and Kew Bridge, Sunday afternoon between 2 and 5. And Living Rivers Community Art Exhibition is being organised by Epsom and Yule Climate Action Network. It's a vibrant work created by people of all ages from across the local area. So the Epsom Centre is where that's taking place in Epsom. So the Evesham Centre, Epsom, on the first floor. It's on show now every day through until May the 22nd.

0: I like that. Will Brown, it's a new one, Scars and Glory on Jackie. Coming up in the news with Lucy at four, we'll keep you updated on the ongoing political turmoil in Downing Street. And we're on Ham Riverside as history is made on the Thames there.
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Thanks for your company this afternoon here on Radio Jackie. I'm back again tomorrow at 3 if you're around. It'd be lovely. Share your Saturday afternoon with you. Big shout out to Emma. Finish work for the weekend. Yay!

0: Whatever you're up to at the weekend, wherever you go, take us with you. We are Radio Jacket. There's a little matter of a game taking place tomorrow, I think. Sam, Sharon and Emma are going to be glued to the screen. Chelsea versus Man City at 3. I'll be there at the same time. So bear that in mind. You can always join me and keep me company if you're not interested in that. Keep it, Jackie.
1: Southwest London weather with the Ashley Centre Epsom. Great names like Marks and Spencer, Oliver Bonus and Boots. Where shopping feels good.
0: Well, I think it's like this until the sun sets tonight. There are some showers around, so don't go out without a brolly, but it should clear overnight dry. And chilly is going to drop to about 4 degrees. And then tomorrow starts off bright, chilly and cloudy in the afternoon with the odd outbreak around 15. Is the high right now in Kershalton, 16.
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2: Wes Streeting is backing Andy Burnham to be Labour's candidate in the upcoming by-election in Makerfield. Its ruling body will decide if he can stand as both men weigh up a potential challenge to Sir Keir Starmer. Housing Secretary and Croydon North MP Steve Reid has warned the party will be consumed by chaos if there is a leadership challenge. Labour backbencher Brian Leishman wants the current Greater Manchester Mayor to take over, though.
3: Andy Burnham is definitely, I would say, the most popular Labour politician in the United Kingdom. I think his record as being an effective communicator and political operator is exactly the sort of thing that would strengthen the parliamentary Labour Party. He's a leader, very well respected. I want to see him in Parliament.
2: A survivor of the Southport attack says she's devastated and horrified after hospital workers inappropriately accessed the medical records of victims. Leanne Lucas was the instructor at the Taylor Swift-themed dance class where three children were murdered in July 2024. The NHS says breaches of patient confidentiality are inexcusable and it's sorry for any distress caused. Police are urging a woman they believe to have been raped in Streatham to come forward. They say an attack took place outside Gormont Place at 5:30 on Tuesday morning. While it wasn't reported at the time, it was later spotted on CCTV footage and police were alerted on Wednesday. Detectives are looking for a black man of medium build.

0: killed in his 30s in connection with the incident, and specialist officers are also appealing for the victim to come forward. Health officials have confirmed pupils from two separate schools in Reading are being treated for meningitis. A third patient who died attended Henley College in Oxfordshire. The UK Health Security Agency says the infection is not the same strain as the Kent outbreak in March. Pharmacy owner Olivier Picard says he's getting calls non-stop from worried parents.
1: We are getting towards party season. Students are going to finish their A-levels and GCSEs. They're going to go to proms. And this is when we're seeing the likelihood of the infection spreading should anyone be infected.
0: A man from Epsom has been jailed for 1 year after admitting possession of an offensive weapon. 24-year-old Callum Murphy was arrested after police were called to a report of a man with a knife in the High Street in October last year. Officers detained him following a short foot chase and recovered a blood-stained cardboard sheath and carrier bags nearby. And former Tolworth girl, actress Kelly Riley, says she resonates with the difficulty of change and starting over.
2: Life, it's just full of times where, whether or not it's a new job or a new house or kids leaving home, every single moment in your life is filled with a new ending and beginning. And I think that's beautiful. It's just whether or not we have the inner, you know, resilience to navigate it.
0: Kelly, who now lives in the US, reprises her role as Yellowstone's Beth Dutton alongside Cole Hauser's character Rip Wheeler in the new drama Dutton Ranch. The Paramount Plus series follows the couple as they start afresh in South Texas. The first two episodes are out today. That's the latest. I'm Lucy Mayer.
3: Wimbledon, Surbiton and Banstead. This is The Sound.

she's off for a girly night with the other Jackie tonight. Have a Jackie weekend. Right, is the show that starts the whole thing off. Are you ready? Lucy's heading up the news, lots of it. Mikey's heading up the travel.

0: All right. There's a song that you can blame me for if you if it drove you mad back in the day. I was on holiday in Spain, heard that, and went to a record shop in Marbella called Disco 2000, and I tried to explain to this bloke who didn't speak a word of English what song I wanted, and he said, "Oh, this one." And I got it on a cassette, took it back, played it. Record company did their absolute crackers because they weren't going to release it until September. Anyway, they had to release it, and the rest is history.
1: Jackie Drive with Mick Brown.
0: Not any old drive, it's the drive that will launch the weekend at 5 o'clock. FA

band that launched us, Luther Vandross. He's not on that one, but I thought I'd play that for a change. 4:15, your afternoon delights are ready, and I've got lots of them. And we'll kick off.

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1: Well, if you haven't got to go to London tomorrow, I suggest you don't. But at the moment, Mikey, what's happening?
2: Well, starting in Thamesditton, Hampton Court Way is slow between Scilly Isles and Hampton Court. And in East Sheen, there's slow movement on the South Circular Road between Red Rover and Chalker's Corner. In Kingston, there's slow movement around Richmond Road and the one-way system. And in Norbiton, there's slow traffic around Coombe Road near Goldsworthy Road and Kingston Hospital. On the M25, there's one lane blocked with traffic queuing due to a broken down car at Junction 15 for the M4. And there's also the usual disruption anti-clockwise for Junction 12 for the M3. On South Western Railway, there's cancellations between Clapham Junction, Twickenham and Hounslow due to an emergency incident earlier. And on SWR, Berrylands train station remains closed due to engineering works. If there's anything I've missed, give me a call here at Jackie on 0208 288 1078.
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0: And you're on your shower tonight, will fade away. It'll be dry, clear and cold. Frosty overnight, 1 degree again. Super Saturday chilly to start, then dry and bright. Bit of cloud in the afternoon, not bad. 16 for the FA Cup final. Sunday, dry with a mix of sunshine and clouds. 17.
1: Wes Streeting says Andy Burnham should be the candidate in an upcoming by-election in Greater Manchester. The former health secretary says Mr. Burnham has the best chance of winning the seat in Makerfield, and that should override factional advantage. Meanwhile, Streeting's allies have said he will stand if there's a leadership contest. Donald Trump says his state visit to China was unforgettable and the two sides have resolved many issues. The British Foreign Secretary Yvette Cooper will also head to Beijing for trade talks next month. The UK health security agencies confirm pupils at two separate schools in Reading are being treated for meningitis. A third student in Oxfordshire has died. And Brentford have completed the signing of Austrian defender Yannick Schuster from Red Bull Salzburg. The 19-year-old has signed a contract until June 2031 with an option of a further year. Schuster's become a prominent part of Salzburg's team this season, making 29 appearances in all competitions. That's the latest. I'm Lucy Mayer.
2: Southwest London. Jackie.

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0: take it with you. They were such a great band, weren't they? And what a great voice. David Gates with Bread. I really think it's one of those songs that even if you're stuck in a jam, you don't care. You just sit there and wallow in that and turn the music up.
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0: And then reality sinks in and you're stuck in the jam. Why? Let's find out. Mikey.
2: Well, if you're stuck in Twickenham, it's because there's delays on...

0: from Twickenham Bridge to the Hospital Bridge Road roundabout. And in Hampton Court, there's slow movement on Hampton Court Road between the Palace and Kingston Bridge. In East Sheen, there's slow movement on the South Circular between Red Rover and Chalker's Corner. And in Thamesdith and Hampton Court Way, again, is slow between Scilly Isles and the Palace. In Kingston, there's also slow movement on Richmond Road around the Kingsgate Road one-way system. And on the M25 clockwise, there's long delays due to an earlier broken down Cub 4 junction 15 for the M4, so watch out if you're heading that way. On South Western Railway, there's cancellations between Clapham Junction and Twickenham and Clapham Junction and Hounslow due to an early emergency incident. And on SWR as well, Berrylands train station remains shut due to engineering works. If there's anything I've missed, give me a call here at Jackie on 0208 288 1078.
1: 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Radio Jackie.
2: At 5, we'll keep you updated on the ongoing political turmoil. What a great word. In Downing Street. And we'll tell you why a man from Epsom's been jailed.
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0: That's Boredom FM's job. Now, right, I've just had Emma gave me a call. Very polite young lady. Hello, Emma and her brother Jack. Now, it's a big day today. In fact, big couple of days because it's Mum Jenny, her birthday. She told me she's 55 as well, which Jenny will be absolutely over the moon for. And Paul, it was their 25th anniversary yesterday. So Jenny and Paul Findle, happy anniversary. Jenny, happy birthday, 55, from Emma and Jack. Have a good night tonight. I think you're going bingo. What a way to celebrate. Right, any remaining showers tonight will fade away. It's going to be dry, clear, and it might be a frost overnight. Watch those roads, 1 degree. Super Saturday, chilly start when we're here for breakfast tomorrow. Dry and bright, cloudy in the afternoon. Nice for the FA Cup final, Chelsea against Man City. And, of course, that big, there's so many marches and demos going in London. Well, if you ain't got to go, I wouldn't go near it. Sunday, dry, a mix of sunny spells and clouds, 70.
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2: Wes Streeting is backing Andy Burnham to be Labour's candidate in the upcoming by-election in Makerfield. Its ruling body will decide if he can stand as both men weigh up a potential challenge to Sir Keir Starmer. Housing Secretary and Croydon North MP Steve Reid has warned the party will be consumed by chaos if there is a leadership challenge. Labour backbencher Brian Leishman wants the current Greater Manchester Mayor to take over, though.
3: Andy Burnham is definitely, I would say, the most popular Labour politician in the United Kingdom. I think his record as being an effective communicator and political operator is exactly the sort of thing that would strengthen the parliamentary Labour Party. He's a leader, very well respected. I want to see him in Parliament.
2: A survivor of the Southport attack says she's devastated and horrified after hospital workers inappropriately accessed the medical records of victims.

0: victims. Leanne Lucas was the instructor at the Taylor Swift-themed dance class where three children were murdered in July 2024. The NHS says breaches of patient confidentiality are inexcusable and it's sorry for any distress caused. Police are urging a woman they believe to have been raped in Streatham to come forward. They say an attack took place outside Gormont Place at 5:30 on Tuesday morning. While it wasn't reported at the time, it was later spotted on CCTV footage and police were alerted on Wednesday. Detectives are looking for a black man of medium build in his 30s in connection with the incident, and specialist officers are also appealing for the victim to come forward. Health officials have confirmed pupils from two separate schools in Reading are being treated for meningitis. A third patient who died attended Henley College in Oxfordshire. The UK Health Security Agency says the infection is not the same strain as the Kent outbreak in March. Pharmacy owner Olivier Picard says he's getting calls non-stop from worried parents.
1: We are getting towards party season. Students are going to finish their A-levels and GCSEs. They're going to go to proms. And this is when we're seeing the likelihood of the infection spreading should anyone be infected.
0: A man from Epsom has been jailed for 1 year after admitting possession of an offensive weapon. 24-year-old Callum Murphy was arrested after police were called to a report of a man with a knife in the High Street in October last year. Officers detained him following a short foot chase and recovered a blood-stained cardboard sheath and carrier bags nearby. And former Tolworth girl, actress Kelly Riley, says she resonates with the difficulty of change and starting over.
2: Life, it's just full of times where, whether or not it's a new job or a new house or kids leaving home, every single moment in your life is filled with a new ending and beginning. And I think that's beautiful. It's just whether or not we have the inner, you know, resilience to navigate it.
0: Kelly, who now lives in the US, reprises her role as Yellowstone's Beth Dutton alongside Cole Hauser's character Rip Wheeler in the new drama Dutton Ranch. The Paramount Plus series follows the couple as they start afresh in South Texas. The first two episodes are out today. That's the latest. I'm Lucy Mayer.
3: Croydon, Leatherhead and Ashford. This is the sound of Southwest London.
4: All right then, the weekend.

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Just gone 10 past five. Ready for

a birthday party, and a curry. Thank you for being a friend. Sounds like the kind of guest list I want to be on. Andrew Gold, thank you for being a friend. Thank you, thank you. It's 5:15. Heading towards Cup Final, Chelsea, Man City tomorrow. Heading towards a weekend of protest marches tomorrow. If you haven't got to go near London, I suggest you don't go anywhere.

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1: So almost 20 past five, nice driving conditions at the moment. He thinks Mike has got a few problems though.
2: Yes, well, in Twickenham, there's delays on Chertsey Road from Twickenham Bridge to the Hospital Bridge Road roundabout, and there's also delays from Apex Corner up to the bridge in the opposite direction. In Hampton Court, there's slow movement on Hampton Court Road between the Palace and Kingston Bridge, and in East Sheen, it's once again slow on the South Circular between Red Rover and Chalker's Corner. In Thames Ditton, Hampton Court Way is slow between the Scilly Isles and Hampton Court once again, so a lot of problems in the Hampton Court area, and in Hook, there's the usual on the A3 before Hook Rise at Hook Junction. On the M25, there's still long delays due to the earlier broken down car before Junction 15 for the M4 clockwise, and there's also disruption on anti-clockwise before Junction 12 for the M3. Southwestern Railway, Berrylands train station remains closed due to engineering works, but the services between Clapham Junction, Hounslow and Twickenham are up and running again. If there's anything I've missed, give me a call here at Jackie on 0208 288 1078.
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0: dream, catch me. It's rather nice out at the moment, nice and sunny. If there are any remaining showers, they will fade away quick. This will be clear and cold overnight, though. 1 degree, Super Saturday, chilly to start, dry, bright. Bit of cloud in the afternoon, 16. Warmer on Sunday, dry with a mix of sunshine and cloud. Lucy's got an update on the news.
1: Wes Streeting says Andy Burnham should be the candidate in an upcoming by-election in Greater Manchester. The former health secretary says Mr. Burnham has the best chance of winning the seat in Makerfield, and that should override factional advantage. Meanwhile, Streeting's allies have said he will stand if there's a leadership contest. Donald Trump says his state visit to China was unforgettable and the two sides have resolved many issues. The British Foreign Secretary Yvette Cooper will also head to Beijing for trade talks next month. The UK health security agencies confirm pupils at two separate schools in Reading are being treated for meningitis. A third student in Oxfordshire has died. And Brentford have completed the signing of Austrian defender Yannick Schuster from Red Bull Salzburg. The 19-year-old has signed a contract until June 2031 with an option of a further year. Schuster's become a prominent part of Salzburg's team this season, making 29 appearances in all competitions. That's the latest. I'm Lucy May.
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0: Great LPs of all time, The Lexicon of Love, ABC, All of My Heart. 20 to 6, into the weekend, FA Cup final weekend. Chelsea Man City tomorrow. Make sure you're with us all weekend. We will be the soundtrack to Saturday and Sunday.
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0: Now, the Corner House One Act Play Festival celebrating original playwriting. 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Now, the Corner House Theatre is Douglas Road in Surbiton. 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Chertsey Orchestra in concert this Saturday night. The programme including music from Carmen and Schubert's Unfinished Symphony. When's he ever going to finish that off? For years, he's still working on it. Anyway, the Unfinished Symphony will be played at St Peter's Church, Windsor Street, Chertsey, Saturday night, 7:30. Tickets, £10 on the door.
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1: 10 to 6, let's see how the roads are doing, Mikey.
2: Well, they're a bit better than earlier, but Twickenham still has delays on Chertsey Road from Twickenham Bridge to the Hospital Bridge Road roundabout. In Thames Ditton and Hampton Court, way is slow between Scilly Isles and Hampton Court. And in Hook, there's the usual delays on the A3 before Hook Rise at Hook Junction. On the A4 in Brentford, there's one lane closed with slow traffic due to a broken down car at Gillette Corner. And on the M4, there's stop-start movement onto the elevated section from Junction 3 for the Parkway in Hayes to Junction 2 for the A4 in Brentford. And on the M25, there's usual disruption clockwise before Junction 15 for the M4 and anti-clockwise before Junction 12 for the M3. On South Western Railway, Berrylands train station is closed due to engineering works. And if there's anything I've missed, give me a call here at Jackie on 0208 288 1078.
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1: At 6, we'll keep you updated on what's going on in the political turmoil in Downing Street, and we'll tell you why a man from Epsom's been jailed.
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0: that's two happy hours done. We've got another one still to come.
1: Southwest London weather with the Ashley Centre Epsom. Great names like Waitrose, Rituals and Next. Where shopping feels good.
0: If there are any remaining showers around, they will quickly fade away this evening. Dry and clear and cold, though, when that sun goes down around about 8:45 tonight. It's getting lighter later, isn't it? It's great. 1 degree overnight, super Saturday, chilly to start, then dry and bright. Might be a bit cloudy in the afternoon for the FA Cup final, 16 degrees. Sunday, dry, a mix of sunny spells and clouds, 17.
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2: After a week in which nearly a third of the Labour Party have called for the Prime Minister to resign, his allies are calling for calm and support for the beleaguered Prime Minister. Housing Secretary Anne Streatham and Croydon North MP Steve Reid says the Prime Minister continues to have his full backing.
3: The Prime Minister's unpopular, but each of the last four Prime Ministers in turn has been the most unpopular Prime Minister we've ever had. And what happens when you're the leader of the government at a time when the public are so angry with the state of our public services and the economy is it focuses down on that individual.
2: Meanwhile, Donald Trump was asked about the Prime Minister's future on his return upon Air Force One to the USA from Beijing.
4: He's in trouble for two reasons, energy and immigration. He's very bad on energy. He should open up the North Sea. He's got a coal mine. Tough thing, unless he can straighten out immigration, where he's weak, and if he doesn't start drilling, stop with the windmills all over the place that are causing havoc.
2: Donald Trump has told reporters that he announced the ceasefire in Iran because other nations wanted it.
4: We wiped out their armed forces, essentially. We may have to do a little cleanup work because we had a little month-long ceasefire, I guess you'd call it. But we did it as a favor to Pakistan with terrific people, the Field Marshal and the Prime Minister.
2: In other news, a teenager who knocked down and killed a great-grandmother with his illegal and faulty e-bike has been jailed for nearly 7 years. Billy Stokoe was 18 when he hit Gloria Stevenson on a zebra crossing in Sunderland last year as she walked her dog. Dashcam footage shows him getting up and leaving the scene. The first of 130 education institutions approved to offer courses for adults balancing responsibilities like work and childcare have been announced. They include Nescott College in Yule and Brooklands Technical College in Weybridge. People over 16 will be able to access student finance for shorter, more flexible, bite-sized courses from September. Skills Minister Jackie Smith tells us there shouldn't be barriers to higher education.
5: People want to be able to learn throughout their lives. It's a massive change to the way that we think about our higher education and a real opportunity for people to keep learning throughout the whole of their lives.
2: And David Beckham, the Gallagher brothers and Lewis Hamilton are among the stars who've made it onto this year's Sunday Times Rich List. The former England captain has become the UK's first billionaire sportsman, while the Oasis frontmen feature in the standings for the first time. The Hinduja family, who own a conglomerate based in central London, take top spot for another year with a net worth of £38 billion. Robert Watts compiled the list.
6: One in six of us people who appeared on the Sunday Times Rich List just 2 years ago don't appear this time. And the biggest reason for that is that these foreign nationals who've come to the UK, maybe spent their money here, set up businesses here, given to charities while they're here, they have now started to leave.
2: That's the latest. I'm Lucy Mayer.
1: Wandsworth, Feltham and Walton. This is the sound of Southwest London.

0: Okay, got to give it up. It's almost 20 past six already. We're flying along.
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0: Are the roads flying along though, Mikey?
2: Well, in Thames Ditton, it's not flying, unfortunately, with Hampton Court Way still slow between Scilly Isles and Hampton Court. And in Hampton Wick, there's slow traffic on High Street and Upper Teddington Road approaching Kingston Bridge. In Norbury, Rowan Road is closed in both directions due to an accident between North

0: Loughborough Road and Manor Way, so buses are diverted there. And then Ryegate Hill is slow from the M25 junction 8 to the one-way system. On the A4 in Brentford, there's one lane closed with slow traffic due to a broken down vehicle at Gillette Corner. And on the M25, there's the usual disruption anti-clockwise before junction 12 for the M3. The Piccadilly line has minor delays between Cock Fosters and Acton Town due to a faulty train at Holloway Road. And on Southwestern Railway, Berrylands train station remains closed due to engineering works. If there's anything I've missed, give me a call here at Jackie on 0208 288 1078.
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be performing at Soccer 8's halftime show. It's the 20th anniversary. It's just the latest thing now that everyone's got to have a... Someone's got to sing at halftime now, like the World Cup. It's on the 31st of May. Update you on the weather. Got new weather in for the weekend. We'll do that just before the headlines. The

0: it's going to be a dry and cold evening tonight. Watch out for some frost overnight. 1 degree. Super Saturday chilly start. Dry, bright tomorrow afternoon. Great for the cup final. 16 degrees. Man City, Chelsea. It's half past six. Let's get headlines.
1: Wes Streeting says Andy Burnham should be the candidate in an upcoming by-election in Greater Manchester. The former health secretary says Mr. Burnham has the best chance of winning the seat in Makerfield, and that should override factional advantage. Meanwhile, Streeting's allies have said he will stand if there's a leadership contest. Donald Trump says his state visit to China was unforgettable and the two sides have resolved many issues. The British Foreign Secretary Yvette Cooper will also head to Beijing for trade talks next month. The UK health security agencies confirm pupils at two separate schools in Reading are being treated for meningitis. A third student in Oxfordshire has died. And Brentford have completed the signing of Austrian defender Yannick Schuster from Red Bull Salzburg. The 19-year-old has signed a contract until June 2031 with an option of a further year. Schuster's become a prominent part of Salzburg's team this season, making 29 appearances in all competitions. That's the latest. I'm Lucy May.
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the hot summer of 76. That was Sheer Elegance. And on the weekend of the 20th and 21st of June, we've got a very, very special weekend. The Hits and Bits of 76, celebrating the 50th anniversary of the greatest summer ever. Do you remember Emma Raducanu when she first started out and she won the US Open? She had the young coach and immediately got rid of him. Well, since then, she's done absolutely nothing. And now, all of a sudden, guess what? She's back with him. Andrew Richardson, the coach from 2021, is back with Emma.

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0: So it was so light last night, till rather late as well, which is nice. Celebrate Chessington Fun Day. There's loads of stalls, there's vehicles, music, barbecues going on. Churchfield's Rec, Churchfield Road, Chessington. That's May 28th, 12 noon until 4. And tomorrow, the Savills Isha Mayfair with the Ajax Sea Scouts. All the usual goodies from the Mayfair on Isha Green. Make sure you get down there 12 till 4.

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1: Look at that, 12 to 7. We've been in the fast lane since 4. Hope we got you where you need to be. If you're still struggling to get home, or you could be out for Friday night. Let's get you over there quicker. Mikey, what's happening on the roads?
2: Well, in Norbury, Road Road is still closed in both directions due to an earlier accident between Northborough Road and Manorway, with buses still diverted. In Fulham, Wandsworth Bridge Road remains slow before New Kings Road, and in East Sheen, there's the usual slow movement from Red Rover to Chalker's Corner. In Hayes, there's slow movement on the parkway before junction 3 for the M4. And speaking of the M4, it's still stop start onto the elevated section from junction 3 for the parkway in Hayes to junction 2 for the A4 in Brentford. The M25 has its usual disruption anti-clockwise before junction 12 for the M3. And on the Piccadilly line, there's minor delays between Acton Town and Uxbridge and Acton

0: Town and Heathrow Airport due to a faulty train at Holloway Road. If there's anything I've missed, give me a call here at Jackie on 0208 288 1078.
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2: Cheers, Mikey. Have a good evening tonight. In the news at 7, we're going to keep you updated with the ongoing political turmoil that is Downing Street. And we'll tell you how history has been made at the River Thames at Ham.
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0: I think it was a detective, wasn't it, on a motorbike? Something like that. Anyway, three happy hours, and that was Thank God It's Friday's Drive.
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0: Right, in 12 hours' time, I shall be sitting here saying welcome to Super Saturday. Don't forget tomorrow as well, something rather interesting. At 8 o'clock, Olivia Game. Remember Olivia came in a week ago? She is starting a charity eyelash-a-thon. She's going to be doing eyelashes in her salon 24 hours, and at 8 o'clock tomorrow we're going to officially launch that. We've got first time buyers as well, so loads going on for breakfast, and it's FA Cup final morning, so we'll get you ready for big match day. Should be clear, should be nippy tonight, 1 degree overnight, Super Saturday, chilly to start, dry bright, bit of cloud in the afternoon for Wembley, 16 on Sunday, bit warmer, dry with a mix of sunshine and cloud. Right, Lucy's looking after all the news, Richard is head of travel, Kelvin's head of the hits. 7 o'clock.
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2: After a week in which nearly a third of the Labour Party have called for the Prime Minister to resign, his allies are calling for calm and support for the beleaguered Prime Minister. Housing Secretary Anne Streatham and Croydon North MP Steve Reid says the Prime Minister continues to have his full backing.
3: The Prime Minister's unpopular, but each of the last four Prime Ministers in turn has been the most unpopular Prime Minister we've ever had. And what happens when you're the leader of the government at a time when the public are so angry with the state of our public services and the economy is it focuses down on that individual.
2: Meanwhile, Donald Trump was asked about the Prime Minister's future on his return upon Air Force One to the USA from Beijing.
4: He's in trouble for two reasons, energy and immigration. He's very bad on energy. He should open up the North Sea. He's got a coal mine. Tough thing, unless he can straighten out immigration, where he's weak, and if he doesn't start drilling, stop with the windmills all over the place that are causing havoc.
2: Donald Trump has told reporters that he announced the ceasefire in Iran because other nations wanted it.
4: We wiped out their armed forces, essentially. We may have to do a little cleanup work because we had a little month-long ceasefire, I guess you'd call it. But we did it as a favor to Pakistan with terrific people, the Field Marshal and the Prime Minister.
2: In other news, a teenager who knocked down and killed a great-grandmother with his illegal and faulty e-bike has been jailed for nearly 7 years. Billy Stokoe was 18 when he hit Gloria Stevenson on a zebra crossing in Sunderland last year as she walked her dog. Dashcam footage shows him getting up and leaving the scene. The first of 130 education institutions approved to offer courses for adults balancing responsibilities like work and childcare have been announced. They include Nescott College in Yule and Brooklands Technical College in Weybridge. People over 16 will be able to access student finance for shorter, more flexible, bite-sized courses from September. Skills Minister Jackie Smith tells us there shouldn't be barriers to higher education.
5: People want to be able to learn throughout their lives. It's a massive change to the way that we think about our higher education and a real opportunity for people to keep learning.

0: throughout the whole of their lives.
1: And David Beckham, the Gallagher brothers and Lewis Hamilton are among the stars who've made it onto this year's Sunday Times Rich List. The former England captain has become the UK's first billionaire sportsman, while the Oasis frontmen feature in the standings for the first time. The Hinduja family, who own a conglomerate based in central London, take top spot for another year with a net worth of £38 billion. Robert Watts compiled the list.
2: One in six of the people who appeared on the Sunday Times Rich List just 2 years ago don't appear this time. And the biggest reason for that is that these foreign nationals who've come to the UK, maybe spent their money here, set up businesses here, given to charities while they're here, they have now started to leave.
1: That's the latest. I'm Lucy Mayer.
3: Sutton, Mitcham and Sunbury. This is the

Two great songs to kick off this evening. George Benson, Give Me the Night, and Stretch on Jackie. And Why Did You Do It? So, good evening. Welcome along. Kelvin Michael's with you till nine tonight. Rich is doing the travel. Hopefully, you'll enjoy the music. Got some nice songs lined up between now and nine. A bit of Bryan Adams for you now.

0: just from last year, that, Bryan Adams, and A Little More Understanding. Just coming up to 7.15. So how's your week been? Good, I trust?
1: Weather's been distinctly odd, isn't it?
0: You're never quite sure what to wear when you go out. Is it going to be freezing cold? Is it going to be chucking it down? Is it going to be hailstones? I forgot which day. Was it Wednesday when we had all of that in one day? Every half hour it changed. Bizarre.
1: You wouldn't think it was nearly the middle of May, would you? Anyway.
0: Why, George?
1: Your turn.

through to the finals of Eurovision. Dropped out on Tuesday, or voted out, effectively. He was due to perform with Senhit for San Marino, which I thought was a little bit strange, but apparently he's quite upset about the fact that he didn't make it through. Oh, bless you, George. Traffic and travel coming up next with Richard after Jennifer Lopez.

0: hard to believe that that's 20 years ago now. J-Lo, I'm Jackie, and ain't it funny? Richard's given me this funny look because he knows what I'm about to do. I shouldn't have looked back.
1: 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A journey worth making.
0: Yeah, Richard's here with the travel news. Is it funny?
2: No, it's not actually.
0: Oh, OK.
2: All right. Right, we're starting off in Surbiton. There are temporary traffic lights due to water main work on Yule Road in both directions near the Prince of Wales pub. In Hampton Wick, it's slow on the High Street up at Teddington Road at Kingston Bridge. In Norbury, Rowan Road in both directions is closed and queuing due to an accident between Northborough Road and Manor Way. In Fulham, it's slow on Wandsworth Bridge Road before New Kings Road. In Hayes, it's queuing on the parkway before the M4 for Junction 3. Onto the motorways, on the M25, there are delays before Junction 12 for the M3. And the M4 Heathrow Spur Road, southbound, is busy but moving before the tunnels into the terminals. On the trains, tubes and trams, trains are not stopping on South Western Railway at Berrylands due to engineering works. And there are severe delays on the Piccadilly line between Acton Town and Uxbridge and between Acton Town and Heathrow Airport due to an earlier faulted train at Hammersmith. Anything I've missed, call me at Jackie on 0208 288 1078.
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0: astray. 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And I traveled around the world, think where you living at now. I heard you moved to Austin, got an apartment and settled down. And every once in a while, I start texting, write a paragraph, but then I delete the message. Think about you like a pastime. I could cry you a river, get you baptized. Or I wasn't ready to act right. Used to always think I'd get you back right. They say that things fall apart. We were gonna move to Brooklyn, you were gonna study art. Love is just a tool to remind us who we are, and that we are not alone when we're walking in the dark.
1: So sunset tonight is best part of 8:45, really. Cloudy overnight, should stay dry though, it says. Temperature down to 6 degrees overnight. Some sunny spells to start Saturday. Cloudier as the day progresses though, and a chance of some rain as we move into lunchtime and the afternoon. Looking at a high of 13 for tomorrow. Right now, though, in Walton-on-Thames at 7:30, it's 12 Celsius. Lucy's here with the headlines.
2: Wes Streeting says Andy Burnham should be the candidate in an upcoming by-election in Greater Manchester. The former health secretary says Mr. Burnham has the best chance of winning the seat in Makerfield, and that should override factional advantage. Meanwhile, Streeting's allies have said he will stand if there's a leadership contest. Donald Trump says his state visit to China was unforgettable and the two sides have resolved many issues. The British Foreign Secretary Yvette Cooper will also head to Beijing for trade talks next month. The UK health security agencies confirm pupils at two separate schools in Reading are being treated for meningitis. A third student in Oxfordshire has died. And Brentford have completed the signing of Austrian defender Yannick Schuster from Red Bull Salzburg. The 19-year-old has signed a contract until June 2031 with an option of a further year. Schuster's become a prominent part of Salzburg's team this season, making 29 appearances in all competitions. That's the latest. I'm Lucy May.
3: Here we go again. The sound of Southwest London. Guess who's coming? 107.8. Radio Jackie.

I must confess, I don't like the look of the way the sky is darkening outside. I said it wasn't going to rain, or at least the forecast said it wasn't going to rain. But I'm not so sure now. Motown classic now from Dinah Ross at the Supremes back to 1967, and it is, of course, The Happening. Hey.

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1: Well, it's a wellbeing fair on tomorrow. It's Love Me, Love My Mind. 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It's taking place in Metropolis in Derby Square in Epsom tomorrow between 11 and 4. That's Saturday between 11 and 4. And become a London Heart Starter. 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So towards the end of the month, from 10 until 3.
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1: Garrison Moye there, and is this love? This is Richard.
2: Right, we're starting off in New Malden. There are temporary traffic lights due to roadworks on Kingston Road in both directions at King Henry's Road. In Norbury, Rowan Road in both directions is closed and queuing due to an accident between Northborough Road and Manor Way. In Wandsworth, it's slow on West Hill between Tibbetscourne and Upper Richmond Road. And in Hayes, it's still queuing on the parkway before the M4 for Junction 3. Onto the motorways, on the M25, there are still delays before Junction 12 for the M3. And there are delays on the M4 Heathrow Spur Road, southbound before the tunnels into the terminals. On the trains, tubes and trams, trains are not stopping on South Western Railway at Berrylands due to engineering works. And there are severe delays on the Piccadilly line between Acton Town and Uxbridge and between Acton Town and Heathrow Airport due to an earlier faulty train at Hammersmith. Anything I've missed, call me at Jackie on 0208 288 1078.
1: There is something I missed, though. I forgot to say from your number one super fan, can you say hello to Richard for me, please, from Sam?
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1: Oh, there you go. Thank you.
0: Keeping you on the move in southwest London. 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
1: Coming up in the news at 8, we'll keep you updated with the ongoing political turmoil in Downing Street and find out how a college in Yule has been selected to help get adults back into full-time education. 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

touch of the Stranger Things there, Kate Bush, and Running Up That Hill. I almost dated someone that was the dead spit of Kate Bush many years ago. Didn't go anywhere, though, sadly. But she really did look like her, that's for sure. This one then, to take us up to the news at 8 with Lucy. It is, of course, David Bowie and Starman. Good evening.

0: Jackie Classic from David Bowie there, of course, and Starman.
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0: So sunset tonight, about three quarters of an hour away still. Cloudy overnight, should be dry. Overnight low of 6 degrees. Some sunny spells to start Saturday. And then cloudier as the day progresses with a chance of some rain after lunchtime. High of 13 for tomorrow. Right now, though, in New Malden at 8 o'clock, it's 12 Celsius.
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2: After a week in which nearly a third of the Labour Party have called for the Prime Minister to resign, his allies are calling for calm and support for the beleaguered Prime Minister. Housing Secretary and Streatham and Croydon North MP Steve Reid says the Prime Minister continues to have his full backing.
3: The Prime Minister's unpopular, but each of the last four Prime Ministers in turn has been the most unpopular Prime Minister we've ever had. And what happens when you're the leader of the government at a time when the public are so angry with the state of our public services and the economy? Is it focusing down on that individual?
2: Meanwhile, Donald Trump was asked about the Prime Minister's future on his return upon Air Force One to the USA from Beijing.
4: He's in trouble for two reasons, energy and immigration. He's very bad on energy. He should open up the North Sea. He's got a coal mine. Tough thing, unless he can straighten out immigration, where he's weak, and if he doesn't start drilling, stop with the windmills all over the place that are causing havoc.
2: Donald Trump has told reporters that he announced the ceasefire in Iran because other nations wanted it.
4: We wiped out their armed forces, essentially. We may have to do a little cleanup work because we had a little month-long ceasefire, I guess you'd call it. But we did it as a favor to Pakistan with terrific people, the Field Marshal and the Prime Minister.
2: In other news, a teenager who knocked down and killed a great-grandmother with his illegal and faulty e-bike has been jailed for nearly 7 years. Billy Stokoe was 18 when he hit Gloria Stevenson on a zebra crossing in Sunderland last year as she walked her dog. Dashcam footage shows him getting up and leaving the scene. The first of 130 education institutions approved to offer courses for adults balancing responsibilities like work and childcare have been announced. They include Nescott College in Ewell and Brooklands Technical College in Weybridge. People over 16 will be able to access student finance for shorter, more flexible, bite-sized courses from September. Skills Minister Jackie Smith tells us there shouldn't be barriers to higher education.
5: People want to be able to learn throughout their lives. It's a massive change to the way that we think about our higher education and a real opportunity for people to keep learning throughout the whole of their lives.
2: And David Beckham, the Gallagher brothers and Lewis Hamilton are among the stars who've made it onto this year's Sunday Times Rich List. The former England captain has become the UK's first billionaire sportsman, while the Oasis frontmen feature in the standings for the first time. The Hinduja family, who own a conglomerate based in central London, take top spot for another year with a net worth of £38 billion. Robert Watts compiled the list.
6: One in six of the people who appeared on the Sunday Times Rich List just 2 years ago don't appear this time. And the biggest reason for that is that these foreign nationals who've come to the UK, maybe spent their money here, set up businesses here, given to charities while they're here, they have now started to leave.
2: That's the latest. I'm Lucy Mayer.
1: Twickenham, Weybridge and Cheam. This is The Sound.

New from Blue there, and Flowers on Jackie. Good evening, Kelvin Michaels with you till 9. You're listening to The Sound of Southwest London, 107.8 Radio Jackie. I hope you're well. These are the Thompson Twins and Love on Your Side.

Thompson Twins on Jackie. And Love on Your Side. 8:15. So, a big week for the GCSE and A-level students. Lots of exams started this week. I think it was history today, GCSE history, I think. And another busy week next week, of course, and then half term. So, time to revise for the next phase. It's all going there. Got traffic and travel coming up with Richard in about 5 or 6 minutes' time. First, though, Jamiroquai on Jackie.

So, yeah, big good luck to all those taking their GCSEs and A-levels over the next few weeks. Still got another month or so to go, and hopefully a lot of busy revising going on this weekend. Let's all chant. Richard's here next. Traffic and travel coming up on Jackie.

0: Let's all chant. Let's all chant. Your body, my body, everybody loves Richard.
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2: Right, we're starting off in Surbiton. There are temporary traffic lights due to electricity work on Yule Road in both directions between St Mark's Hill and Kingsdown Road. In Epsom, there are temporary traffic lights due to water main work on Alexander Road in both directions at Ashdown Road. And in Banstead, there are temporary traffic lights due to gas main work on Firtree Road in both directions between Nork Way and High Beeches. Good news, nothing to report on the motorways. And on the trains, tubes and trams, there are still severe delays on the Piccadilly line between Acton Town and Uxbridge and between Acton Town and Heathrow Airport due to an earlier faulty train at Hammersmith. And an advance warning, this Saturday on South Western Railway, there will be altered train services due to the rugby at Twickenham. And due to engineering works this Sunday on South Western Railway, there will be altered train services and buses replacing trains between Surbiton and Hampton Court. So please do check before you travel. Anything I've missed, call me at Jackie on 0208 288 1078.
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I don't know whether you've heard about No Mo May. Are you doing it? Apparently we've lost a lot of the wildflowers that usually grow in the UK over the last few years, partly because of the way we've been cutting the grass and stuff like that. So No Mo May means you don't cut the grass during May. So I've subscribed. I'm not mowing the grass in May. I have to say I am quite pleased, though, that we haven't had much rain, because I don't need to mow it, really, because it's not grown, barely. Other than the weeds, of course, but we're supposed to let those grow, aren't we?

new from Jack Savaretti. And I hear you calling. Actually, there is somebody ringing. I'll get to that in a second. So, quite a busy weekend this weekend, isn't it, with the rugby, the football, and, of course, not to forget the Eurovision Song Contest. I watched some of the semi-finals this week, and is it me or am I just getting older that the acts are becoming more and more and more bizarre, I think? I don't think I'm going to be able to watch it tomorrow night, though. I'm going to a 21st, so happy 21st to Daniel.

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1: Well, a bit of a sports theme to this info section. First off, Hook and Southborough Bowls Club have a bacon roll-up open day every Saturday in May for this. You can drop in wearing trainers or flat-soled shoes to give the sport a try, and there's bacon rolls and a cuppa and ice cream.

0: cream for children as well. That's King Edward's Recreation Ground on Hook Road. As I mentioned, every Saturday in May from 10 until 12 noon. And this Sunday and May the 31st, Mitcham Park FC Youth are holding football trials for the under-7s through to the under-16s. And girls for the under-11s are particularly welcome. That's taking place on Three Kings Peace in on Commonside West in Mitcham this Sunday, as I said, and May 31st as well, from 11 until 1. You can register on the day from 10:30.
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0: Katy Perry, California Girls. 10 to 9. Don't forget, Natalie's here from 9 o'clock. 3 hours of great music for you here on Jackie.
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2: Right, we're starting off in Surbiton. There are temporary traffic lights due to electricity work on Hook Road in both directions between Thornhill Road and Tolworth Road. In Morden, there are temporary traffic lights due to gas main work on Eastway in both directions between the Green and Cannon Hill Lane. And in Teddington, there are temporary traffic lights due to road works on Twickenham Road at Fairwater House. Nothing to report on the motorways and on the trains, tubes and trams. There are severe delays on the Piccadilly line between Acton Town and Uxbridge and between Acton Town and Heathrow Airport due to earlier faulty train at Hammersmith. And an advance warning this Saturday on South Western Railway, there will be altered train services due to the rugby at Twickenham. And due to engineering works this Sunday on South Western Railway, there will be altered train services and buses replacing trains between Surbiton and Hampton Court. So please do check before you travel. Anything I've missed, call me at Jackie on 0208 288 1078.
0: I see heavy vehicles losing access to yet another bridge in London. 1st of July?
2: Yes, that's right.
0: Vauxhall Bridge?
2: Yes, Vauxhall Bridge, yeah.
0: Nothing over whatever it is, tonnage, except for buses?
2: Except for buses, yeah, yes. That's right.
0: What's that, three bridges out now?
2: Yeah.
0: Nice.
1: Keeping you on the move in southwest London. 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
0: Coming up in the news at 9, we'll keep you updated with the ongoing political turmoil in Downing Street, and we'll tell you how history has been made at the River Thames in Kingston. Details with Lucy.
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back to 1982 for Simple Minds and Promised You a Miracle. Evening to Billy in Wimbledon Park. Gave us a call earlier on when we were talking about Eurovision and how well we might or might not do. I suspect. No, I won't say anything. Don't forget Natalie here after the 9 o'clock news, taking you through to midnight here on Jackie.

Stevie Wonder on Jackie. You don't know. Last one coming up from me then. Have a fabulous weekend, whatever it is you're up to. Hopefully the two demonstrations in Whitehall won't cause too many problems tomorrow. Fingers crossed. Good luck to Chelsea tomorrow too. And good luck to the UK in Eurovision. Have a good one. I'll leave you with this. The Sweets.

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1: Well, the sun set about 15 minutes ago. Looks like we've got a cloudy overnight, but it should stay dry. Temperatures down to 6 degrees. Some sunny spells to start Saturday, and then cloudier as the day progresses with a chance of rain in the afternoon. High of 13 for tomorrow. A notice for next weekend, the bank holiday weekend, they're talking about 26 being possible. Nice. Right now, though, in Twickenham at 9 o'clock, it is 10 Celsius. Stand by for Natalie after the news.
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1: The Housing Secretary says it's not a good week for the government, admitting the Prime Minister is unpopular. But the MP for Streatham and Croydon North, Steve Reid, is still urging his colleagues to get behind Sir Keir Starmer.
2: The Prime Minister's unpopular, but each of the last four Prime Ministers, in turn, has been the most unpopular Prime Minister we've ever had. And what happens when you're the leader of the government at a time when the public are so angry with the state of our public services and the economy is it focuses down on that individual.
1: Close contacts of people linked to a fatal meningitis outbreak in Reading are being offered antibiotics as a precaution. It's after a student died there and more are being treated for the infection at the Royal Berkshire Hospital. Here's our health correspondent, Ashish Joshi.
3: What the UK HSA will want to do is try and establish if there's any connection between these three cases. At the moment, the outbreak is, they think, being contained, but that doesn't mean to say, because of the incubation periods, that we won't have any more cases reported over the next 24, 48, 72 hours.
1: The UK Health Security Agency adds the risk to the public is low. The regulators announced the expansion to Heathrow Airport could be delivered by a rival company. The Civil Aviation Authority says an alternative model is among the shortlisted options for how a third runway and new terminal will be built and delivered. But Heathrow's owners are keen to deliver the expansion themselves, saying it would make running the airport more efficient. The Premier League's key match incidents panel has confirmed three further errors made by video assistant referees in the top flight. It says Everton should have been awarded a penalty in their game against Manchester City, which finished 3-3. A penalty given to Bournemouth against Crystal Palace should have been overturned, while the panel says West Ham could have had two penalties against Brentford, but one of them wasn't worthy of VAR intervention. It means 23 VAR errors have been confirmed by the panel this season. And Ham in Kingston Riverside has become the first officially designated bathing water site on the River Thames in London. Chloe Norman reports.
4: The government says six new river bathing sites being introduced across the UK will be monitored for the first time this summer. The news comes as MP Muneera Wilson urges the government to scrap its controversial sewage recycling proposals. Thames Water's Tennington Direct river abstraction proposals would replace river water with treated sewage at nearby Teddington Lock. The River Thames in Teddington had the sixth greatest concentration of toxic PFAS substances in the UK between 2019 and 2022. Water Minister Emma Hardy said the introduction of these new bathing sites means better monitoring of our waterways.
1: And a free finance support service for people living in Epsom and Ewell has closed. The Financial and Wellbeing Support Service has helped 187 people in the borough in the 3 years since it was established, but it's no longer accepting new referrals as the project was funded by the National Lottery Community Fund for a set period. Citizens Advice will continue to provide the service. That's the latest. I'm Lucy Mayer.
0: Richmond, Chertsey and Epsom. This is The

0: It's the sound of Southwest London, 107.8 Radio Jackie. Good evening. I'm Natalie Osborne with you through until midnight tonight. I know, back on a Friday night. Yes, last weekend here I was on the Saturday afternoon, but good to be joining you again, rounding off the working week. And my thanks, as always, to the lovely Calvin Michaels, back again next week.
1: Ladies up in here tonight. No fighting. We got the refugees.
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0208 288 1078 is the number to reach me in the studio this evening. 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

Friday nights, always a good time to talk about food. Usually it's what takeaway I'm dreaming of, but tonight I want to say hello to Henry in Chessington, who woke up at 5 a.m. so cooked a sausage casserole. He then took his lovely dog Enzo for a walk, went back to bed, and now he's just eaten the casserole, says it's absolutely delicious. Well, it's been sort of preparing and marinating for all those hours. Must have been spectacular.

0: Morning to Justin, who just called me up in the Jackie studio, 020-8288-1078. And it's the usual thing. Oh, hi, Natalie, do you recognise my voice? And I'm going, We spoke back at Christmas. I mean, it is now May, you know, give me a chance. But Justin, lovely to hear from you.
1: Chaka Khan, let me rock Chaka Khan. Let me rock it, that's all I wanna do. 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

0: Kiefer Sutherland, Goodbye California. And he's in fact on his Love Will Bring You Home tour that has now reached our shores. You're listening to Jackie.
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0: There are calls for entries for young artists aged 7 to 18. Make an artwork that captures your favourite or memorable spot in Epsom and Yule. Selected work will be put on show at a special exhibition. This is all part of the Horton Arts Centre Epsom, and the last date to submit is May the 22nd. For details, see thehortonepsom.org/news. And there is a charity movie screening with Q&A session afterwards. Stephen McRae, Resilient Man.

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0: 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We'll keep you updated with the ongoing political turmoil in Downing Street and find out how a college in Yule has been selected to help get adults back into full-time education.
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A bit of Iggy Pop from 1977. And a very good evening to Sam, who's been in touch with me here in the Jackie Studio on WhatsApp this

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0: Yeah, I think we could all do with a bit of that.
1: Southwest London weather with the Ashley Centre Epsom. Great names like Marks and Spencer, Oliver Bonus and Boots. Where shopping feels good.
0: Patchy cloud overnight, temperatures dropping to 5. Tomorrow, sunny intervals with rain, daytime highs of 13. Right now in Clapham, it is 13 degrees.
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2: After a week in which nearly a third of the Labour Party have called for the Prime Minister to resign, his allies are calling for calm and support for the beleaguered Prime Minister. Housing Secretary Anne Streatham and Croydon North MP Steve Reid says the Prime Minister continues to have his full backing.
3: The Prime Minister's unpopular, but each of the last four Prime Ministers in turn has been the most unpopular Prime Minister we've ever had. And what happens when you're the leader of the government?

0: the time when the public are so angry with the state of our public services and the economy is it focuses down on that individual.
1: Meanwhile, Donald Trump was asked about the Prime Minister's future on his return upon Air Force One to the USA from Beijing.
2: He's in trouble for two reasons, energy and immigration. He's very bad on energy. He should open up the North Sea. He's got a gold mine. Tough thing, unless he can straighten out immigration, where he's weak, and if he doesn't start drilling, stop with the windmills all over the place that are causing havoc.
1: Donald Trump has told reporters that he announced the ceasefire in Iran because other nations wanted it.
2: We wiped out their armed forces, essentially. We may have to do a little cleanup work because we had a little month-long ceasefire, I guess you'd call it. But we did it as a favor to Pakistan, with terrific people, the Field Marshal and the Prime Minister.
1: In other news, a teenager who knocked down and killed a great-grandmother with his illegal and faulty e-bike has been jailed for nearly 7 years. Billy Stokoe was 18 when he hit Gloria Stevenson on a zebra crossing in Sunderland last year as she walked her dog. Dashcam footage shows him getting up and leaving the scene. The first of 130 education institutions approved to offer courses for adults balancing responsibilities like work and childcare have been announced. They include Nescott College in Yewell and Brooklyn's Technical College in Weybridge. People over 16 will be able to access student finance for shorter, more flexible, bite-sized courses from September. Skills Minister Jackie Smith tells us there shouldn't be barriers to higher education.
3: People want to be able to learn throughout their lives. It's a massive change to the way that we think about our higher education and a real opportunity for people to keep learning throughout the whole of their lives.
1: And David Beckham, the Gallagher brothers and Lewis Hamilton are among the stars who've made it onto this year's Sunday Times Rich List. The former England captain has become the UK's first billionaire sportsman, while the Oasis frontmen feature in the standings for the first time. The Hinduja family, who own a conglomerate based in central London, take top spot for another year with a net worth of £38 billion. Robert Watts compiled the list.
4: One in six of the people who appeared on the Sunday Times Rich List just 2 years ago don't appear this time. And the biggest reason for that is that these foreign nationals who've come to the UK, maybe spent their money here, set up businesses here, given to charities while they're here, they have now started to leave.
1: That's the latest. I'm Lucy Mayer.
5: Carl Shulton, Walton and Teddington. This is The

I know it's a sad thing to be debating on a Friday night, but I've actually been trying to decide what clothing I need to wear to watch a rugby match tomorrow. I've been looking at the weather and, looking a bit tricky, but yes, I'll be there at the big summer kickoff, Allianz Stadium in Twickenham tomorrow. Harlequins versus Exeter. Come on, Quins.

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So there I was trying to decide what sort of clothing I needed to wear to the rugby at Twickenham tomorrow. Of course, the big summer kickoff between Harlequins and Exeter Chiefs. And I love to say thank you very much to Henry in Chessington for giving me a call in the Jackie studio, 020-8288-1078. Because Henry recalled winning some tickets off of us here at Radio Jackie quite a few years back now to go to one of the big games at Twickenham. And he said he had a wonderful time. I'm actually surprised you remember any of the game and your experience there, Henry, because he admits to me that he was there with his mate Ross, and between them, they downed 56 pints. Yeah, I'm not saying that's a good thing, Henry, but glad you enjoyed yourself. Yeah.

into the studio. Studio at radiojackie.com from Mike and Lisa in Streatham. Mike says he's so glad it is the weekend. He spent most of the day repairing a toilet up on one of the hospital wards. Oh, goodness, I can only imagine. He says it's almost enough to put him off his tea, but not quite. Well, how could it be if you're having fish and chips? I bet that was delicious. However, they are now... Oh, look at this. They're now in bed with a large bar of... Dairy Milk chocolate and a bar of white lint. My goodness, you're having a bit of a party, aren't you? And they said, of course, we're locked into your show. Well, I wouldn't expect anything else. Keep rocking the Tower of Power. Oh, I like that. All our love, Mike and Lisa. Lovely to hear from you both. Enjoy your chocolate.

84. And we jump 20 years, 84, 94, actually 40 years, what am I saying, to a little bit of Ava Max.

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1: Banstead Horticultural Society are holding their late spring show, plus open day with community friends. 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That's at the Community Hall, Park Road in Banstead, and that is taking place May the 23rd, 2 p.m. through until 5. And Wharton on the Hill May pageant with the theme of uniform. You can see the crowning of the May Queen, plus fun and entertainment for the whole family. That is happening tomorrow afternoon. The main road will be closed at 2 p.m. for the parade between the Mare Pond and the afternoon festivities at Howard Close Green.
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1: Coming up in the Jackie News at 11 o'clock, we'll keep you updated with the ongoing political turmoil in Downing Street, and we'll tell you how history has been made at the River Thames at Ham.
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I mean, does anyone actually eat blancmange anymore? I really don't think I ever liked this stuff, but I know, you know, it was fashionable at a time. I think people still like it, but no, not quite my thing.

Monde a moment ago. I've been looking at another type of dessert. I always thought that carrot cake was a healthy option for a dessert. Well, I've just read through some ingredients. 18% carrot, so that's a good tick there. However, full-fat soft cheese, three different types of sugar, and golden syrup. Mmm. Is that how carrot cake is made to taste tasty? Yes. You can see, I'm not really sold on that.

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0: Patchy cloud overnight, temperatures down to 5. Tomorrow, sunny intervals and rain, highs of 13. Right now in Oxshott, it's 9 degrees.
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2: The Housing Secretary says it's not a good week for the government, admitting the Prime Minister is unpopular. But the MP for Streatham and Croydon North, Steve Reid, is still urging his colleagues to get behind Sir Keir Starmer.
3: The Prime Minister's unpopular, but each of the last four Prime Ministers, in turn, has been the most unpopular Prime Minister we've ever had. And what happens when you're the leader of the government at a time when the public are so angry with the state of our public services and the economy is it focuses down on that individual.
2: Close contacts of people linked to a fatal meningitis outbreak in Reading are being offered antibiotics as a precaution. It's after a student died there and more are being treated for the infection at the Royal Berkshire Hospital. Here's our health correspondent, Ashish Joshi.
4: What the UK HSA will want to do is try and establish if there's any connection between these three cases. At the moment, the outbreak is, they think, being contained, but that doesn't mean to say, because of the incubation periods, that we won't have any more cases reported over the next 24, 48, 72 hours.
2: The UK Health Security Agency adds the risk to the public

0: is low. The regulators announced the expansion to Heathrow Airport could be delivered by a rival company. The Civil Aviation Authority says an alternative model is among the shortlisted options for how a third runway and new terminal will be built and delivered. But Heathrow's owners are keen to deliver the expansion themselves, saying it would make running the airport more efficient. The Premier League's key match incidents panel has confirmed three further errors made by video assistant referees in the top flight. It says Everton should have been awarded a penalty in their game against Manchester City, which finished 3-3. A penalty given to Bournemouth against Crystal Palace should have been overturned, while the panel says West Ham could have had two penalties against Brentford, but one of them wasn't worthy of VAR intervention. It means 23 VAR errors have been confirmed by the panel this season. And Ham in Kingston Riverside has become the first officially designated bathing water site on the River Thames in London. Chloe Norman reports.
1: The government says six new river bathing sites being introduced across the UK will be monitored for the first time this summer. The news comes as MP Muneera Wilson urges the government to scrap its controversial sewage recycling proposals. Thames Water's Tennington Direct river abstraction proposals would replace river water with treated sewage at nearby Tennington Lock. The River Thames in Tennington had the sixth greatest concentration of toxic PFAS substances in the UK between 2019 and 2022. Water Minister Emma Hardy said the introduction of these new bathing sites means better monitoring of our waterways.
0: And a free finance support service for people living in Epsom and Ewell has closed. The Financial and Wellbeing Support Service has helped 187 people in the borough in the 3 years since it was established, but it's no longer accepting new referrals as the project was funded by the National Lottery Community Fund for a set period. Citizens Advice will continue to provide the service. That's the latest. I'm Lucy Mayer.
2: Hounslow, Esher and Morden. This is The

with you through until only midnight tonight. We're going to continue on with the Cardigans now, back in 1998.

Yo, Jackie, and I'm going to dedicate that to the lovely Terry in Greenford, who gave me a call in the Jackie studio, 020-8288-1078. Lovely to hear from you, Terry.

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Oh, Radio Jackie classic from 1964. The Zombies. Ah, you know, as obviously looking at the news earlier today, and very interested to see that Hammond, Kingston Riverside has today become the first officially designated bathing water site on the River Thames in London. Now, I have not been swimming in the Thames, but I have been kayaking in the vicinity, Teddington, Kingston through to Hampton Court. I have to admit, it was quite a few years ago now, but loved the workout, and avoiding the swans.

What's taking place tomorrow? There is another big event, although later on in the evening. Of course, I mean Eurovision. So, are you getting involved? Are you throwing a party? And is it going to be a raucous one with, I don't know, I sort of picture loads of popcorn, really, singing along at the top of your voice, or do you avoid it at all costs? I haven't decided what I'm going to do tomorrow night yet. We shall see.

time to wake up and face the consequences. What do you need? I'm asking you a question. Every one of you, without exception, what do you need? I can't hear you. I mean, do you even know how to spell it?

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1: 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And Isha Bowls Club are holding open days. 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And the open days are the 23rd and 24th of May, 10 through until 1.
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Well, that's it for me for this Friday night. Mick Brown here tomorrow morning with Saturday Breakfast from 7. And a very good evening to Vicky, Mick, Georgia, Arabella. The fat fry up. There we go. I can't read my writing. Apparently that's Harry, likes a fry up in the morning. Lee, Ishmael and Steve in Sutton. Enjoy.

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1: Southwest London weather with the Ashley Centre Epsom. Great names like Waitrose, Rituals and Next. Where shopping feels good.
0: Patchy cloud overnight, temperatures dropping to 5. Tomorrow, sunny intervals and rain, daytime highs of 13. And right now in Carshalton, it is 8 degrees.
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2: After a week in which nearly a third of the Labour Party have called for the Prime Minister to resign, his allies are calling for calm and support for the beleaguered Prime Minister. Housing Secretary Anne Streatham and Croydon North MP Steve Reid says the Prime Minister continues to have his full backing.
3: The Prime Minister's unpopular, but each of the last four Prime Ministers in turn has been the most unpopular Prime Minister we've ever had. And what happens when you're the leader of the government at a time when the public are so angry with the state of our public services and the economy? Is it focusing down on that individual?
2: Meanwhile, Donald Trump was asked about the Prime Minister's future on his return upon Air Force One to the USA from Beijing.
4: He's in trouble for two reasons, energy and immigration. He's very bad on energy. He should open up the North Sea. He's got a coal mine. Tough thing, unless he can straighten out immigration, where he's weak, and if he doesn't start drilling, stop with the windmills all over the place that are causing havoc.
2: Donald Trump has told reporters that he announced the ceasefire in Iran because other nations wanted it.
4: We've wiped out their armed forces, essentially. We may have to do a little cleanup work because we had a little month-long ceasefire, I guess you'd call it. But we did it as a favor to Pakistan with terrific people, the Field Marshal and the Prime Minister.
2: In other news, a teenager who knocked down and killed a great-grandmother with his illegal and faulty e-bike has been jailed for nearly 7 years. Billy Stokoe was 18 when he hit Gloria Stevenson on a zebra crossing in Sunderland last year as she walked her dog. Dashcam footage shows him getting up and leaving the scene. The first of 130 educators

0: education institutions approved to offer courses for adults balancing responsibilities like work and childcare have been announced. They include Nescot College in Yule and Brooklands Technical College in Weybridge. People over 16 will be able to access student finance for shorter, more flexible, bite-sized courses from September. Skills Minister Jackie Smith tells us there shouldn't be barriers to higher education.
1: People want to be able to learn throughout their lives. It's a massive change to the way that we think about our higher education and a real opportunity for people to keep learning throughout the whole of their lives.
0: And David Beckham, the Gallagher brothers and Lewis Hamilton are among the stars who've made it onto this year's Sunday Times Rich List. The former England captain has become the UK's first billionaire sportsman, while the Oasis frontmen feature in the standings for the first time. The Hinduja family, who own a conglomerate based in central London, take top spot for another year with a net worth of £38 billion. Robert Watts compiled the list.
2: One in six of the people who appeared on the Sunday Times Rich List just 2 years ago don't appear this time. And the biggest reason for that is that these foreign nationals who've come to the UK, maybe spent their money here, set up businesses here, given to charities while they're here, they have now started to leave.
0: That's the latest. I'm Lucy Mayer.
3: Croydon, Leatherhead and Ashford. 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
1: The Housing Secretary says it's not a good week for the government, admitting the Prime Minister is unpopular. But the MP for Streatham and Croydon North, Steve Reid, is still urging his colleagues to get behind Sir Keir Starmer.
2: The Prime Minister's unpopular, but each of the last four Prime Ministers, in turn, has been the most unpopular Prime Minister we've ever had. And what happens when you're the leader of the government at a time when the public are so angry with the state of our public services and the economy is it focuses down on that individual.
1: Close contacts of people linked to a fatal meningitis outbreak in Reading are being offered antibiotics as a precaution. It's after a student died there and more are being treated for the infection at the Royal Berkshire Hospital. Here's our health correspondent, Ashish Joshi.
3: What the UK HSA will want to do is try and establish if there's any connection between these three cases. At the moment, the outbreak is, they think, being contained, but that doesn't mean to say, because of the incubation periods, that we won't have any more cases reported over the next 24, 48, 72 hours.
1: The UK Health Security Agency adds the risk to the public is low. The regulators announced the expansion to Heathrow Airport could be delivered by a rival company. The Civil Aviation Authority says an alternative model is among the shortlisted options for how a third runway and new terminal will be built and delivered. But Heathrow's owners are keen to deliver the expansion themselves, saying it would make running the airport more efficient. The Premier League's key match incidents panel has confirmed three further errors made by video assistant referees in the top flight. It says Everton should have been awarded a penalty in their game against Manchester City, which finished 3-3. A penalty given to Bournemouth against Crystal Palace should have been overturned, while the panel says West Ham could have had two penalties against Brentford, but one of them wasn't worthy of VAR intervention. It means 23 VAR errors have been confirmed by the panel this season. And Ham in Kingston Riverside has become the first officially designated bathing water site on the River Thames in London. Chloe Norman reports.
4: The government says six new river bathing sites being introduced across the UK will be monitored for the first time this summer. The news comes as MP Muneera Wilson urges the government to scrap its controversial sewage recycling.